From his new CD called The Way I Am, it's Luke Combs with Be By You. My name is John Glenn. Thank you for joining me this weekend. Ella Langley is the second most streamed artist on Spotify. She just hit 30 million streams. Ella, with Choosing Texas.

0: back.
1: That is the group Flatland Cavalry with their new song called Never Coming Back. Flatland Cavalry is made up of Cleto, Reed, Wesley, Jonathan, Jason, and Adam. Kane Brown, Chris Young, Alexandra Kay's new song, Straight for the Heart, is coming up.
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14: Here's your WCDQ 106.3 forecast. Mainly clear skies tonight with a low of 52. North winds 5 to 10 miles per hour. Bright sunshine with fog early tomorrow, 72. I'm meteorologist Jennifer Wojcicki. Currently 66.
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0: You may know her on TikTok as the Coffee Girl. It's Alexandra Kay with a new song called Straight for the Heart. Now, Garth Brooks just received the Artist of a Lifetime Award from the Recording Industry Association of America. He's got 10 Diamond Certified albums throughout his career. That's how he was given this award. I mean, he is probably the most accomplished country artist we have ever seen up to this point, okay? Now, what they're saying is happening is Garth Brooks is trying to sell his music catalog, the rights to his music. The record that's ever been paid for somebody's music rights is to the band Queen, $1.27 billion, yes, with a B. Garth is supposedly asking for $2 billion with a B.
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8: Here's your WCDQ 106.3 forecast. Mainly clear skies tonight with a low of 50.

0: 62. North winds 5 to 10 miles per hour. Bright sunshine with fog early tomorrow, 72. I'm meteorologist Jennifer Wojcicki. Right now, it's 64 degrees.
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0: Stephen Wilson Jr., that's his latest, called Gary. Let's check some entertainment history for the 14th of June when it comes to our favorite television shows. The Gong Show made its television debut the 14th of June, 1976. When it comes to our favorite movies, Cable Guy, starring Jim Carrey, it debuted the 14th of June, 1996. The first of the Jason Bourne franchise, The Bourne Identity, it debuted on this day, 2002. And we got a reboot of Superman. Man of Steel premiered the 14th of June, 2013. That's entertainment history.
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She sings about beautiful things. Megan Maroney sounding wonderful this weekend. She is currently out on the Cloud 9 tour. Nate Smith, he's taken a break from touring to work on himself and his mental status. We'll get to Nate after Jordan Davis.

0: The dynamic duo Dan and Shay, it's called Say So. That is their brand new song. You could do some internet searching. If you didn't see it, a lot of people were watching the game. Dan and Shay sang the national anthem for the USA-Paraguay game at the World Cup in Los Angeles on Friday. You can do some internet searching and see that performance, an amazing rendition of the Star Spangled Banner from Dan and Shay. Jason Aldean, Bailey Zimmerman, Keith Urban's Sweet Thing on the way.
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15: Here's your WCDQ 106.3 forecast. Mainly clear skies tonight with a low of 52. North winds 5 to 10 miles per hour. Bright sunshine with fog early tomorrow, 72. I'm meteorologist Jennifer Wojcicki. Currently, it's 62 degrees.
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Let's check some birthdays for the 14th of June. Famous folks like President Donald Trump celebrating a birthday today. So is Lucy Hale from Pretty Little Liars fame, Boy George, Kevin McHale from Glee, Regan Burns, the comedian, Daryl Sabara.

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4: Here's your WCDQ 106.3 forecast. Mainly clear skies tonight with a low of 52. North winds 5 to 10 miles per hour. Bright sunshine with fog early tomorrow, 72. I'm meteorologist Jennifer Wojcicki. Currently 60.
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0: She is an official card-carrying member of the Zac Brown Band, Carolyn Jones, with her solo project. That song is called You're It For Me, Honey. She was trying to channel Shania Twain in that song. I can hear that. I can hear a Shania song in there. Carolyn Jones sounding good with a brand new song. My name is John Glenn. Here's a healthy habit to think about the next time you're doing a lot of tasks, like you're hammering out a bunch of emails. When you're done, stand up, give yourself a 30-second, a 60-second break, and then move on to the next project. When you're done with that, stand up, give yourself a 30 to 60-second break while standing, and then move on to the next project.
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Morgan Wallen with I Got Better. That is a great start to this hour of country music. Luke Bryan did announce the dates of his Crash My Playa Festival for 2027. It's the 13th through the 16th of January.

0: Ella Langley with Be Her. That's on her brand new album called Dandelion. That album produced by Miranda Lambert. Ella Langley's new fragrance in stores. It's called Be Her. Jordan Davis, Lauren Elena, Tucker Wetmore in moments.
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8: This weather forecast is brought to you by the Crawfordsville Moose Lodge No. 6. 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The Crawfordsville Moose Lodge No. 6 is a family center, social club, and charity organization. 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
15: Here's your WCDQ 106.3 forecast. Mainly clear skies tonight with a low of 52. North winds 5 to 10 miles per hour. Bright sunshine with fog early tomorrow, 72. I'm meteorologist Jennifer Wojcicki. Right now, 57.
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Lauren Elena featuring Chase Matthew. It's called All My Exes. Now, a few of the highlights I'm hoping we will get to see on the televised special of CMA Fest that's coming up the 25th of June. They say one of the big highlights was when Lauren Elena's daughter, Benny Doll, came out on stage. I guess she got the biggest roar from the crowd during her mom, Lauren's, performance. So I'm hoping we get to see that highlight on the CMA Fest.

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5: Here's your WCDQ 106.3 forecast. Mainly clear skies tonight with a low of 52. North winds 5 to 10 miles per hour. Bright sunshine with fog early tomorrow, 72. I'm meteorologist Jennifer Wojcicki. Right now, 57.
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0: He is a truck driver out of Denver that is now making music and writing songs. Atlas is his stage name. That song is called Hold My Liquor. He is blowing up on social media. Atlas, A-T-L-U-S. Remember that name this summer. I think it's going to be big summer for him. There's more music for your weekend coming up. Thank you for spending your time with us.
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Morgan Wallen with his latest called Don't We. Thank you for joining me this weekend. My name is John Glenn. John Party and Tim McGraw after Jason Aldean.

0: enough.
1: The Party Man John Party. His latest is called Boots Off. Corey Kent's new one, Rocky Mountain Low, coming up here in just a moment. And Hollywood did something in the month of May it had not done ever. It hit $1 billion in box office sales without a Marvel movie being involved. The movie Michael, The Devil Wears Prada 2, The Mandalorian and Grogu, Obsession, Back Rooms, they all added up to reach over $1 billion in domestic box office sales. And that has never happened in the month of May without a Marvel movie being involved in those ticket sales.
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8: Here's your WCDQ 106.3 forecast. Mainly clear overnight with a low of 52. North winds around 5 miles per hour. Clear skies with fog early Monday, high of 72. I'm meteorologist Jennifer Wojcicki. Right now, 56.
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1: Let's go, girls.

0: It's new for Megan Maroney. It's called Medicine. Sarah Evans has some laundry to do in moments. There's a Bailey Zimmerman song. I got Zach Top's latest coming up in moments. And Alan Jackson, he's getting ready for his final show. It is that huge event at Nissan Stadium coming up the 27th of June. And now, it will be a televised special. And I'm glad because every artist like Cody Johnson, Eric Church, you name it, will be on stage at some time paying tribute to Alan Jackson on his final stop of the One for the Road tour. And it will be a televised special that we'll get to see later this summer.
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0: It's Pickle Jar Up All Night. It's Katie and Scott here coming to you from Music City. We are so excited to stay up late with you tonight.
1: You are?
0: Oh, yes.
1: Okay.
0: Listen, I'm pumped full of coffee. I'm ready to go.
1: All right, then.
0: Let's kick it off with Kenny Chesney right now. This is Carry On. It's Pickle Jar Up All Night.

0: It's Pickle Jar Up All Night. We would love to know what's got you staying up late tonight. Call
1: this
0: and
1: job.
0: Let us know. 615-690-0000. Leave your name. Let us know where you're calling from. We would love to know where you're listening from. 615-690-0000. Make it good. We might just play you on the air.
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13: Here's your WCDQ 106.3 forecast. Partly cloudy overnight with a low of 52. Winds out of the north around 5 miles per hour. Mainly clear skies and foggy early Monday, 72. I'm meteorologist Jennifer Fujitsky. Right now, it's 55 degrees.
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Pickle Jar up all night. It's Katie and Scott getting you through with Bailey Zimmerman. It's Chevy Silverado on Pickle Jar up all night.

0: That's Pickle Jar Spotlight artist Lucas Leon right there. Did you hear Little Big Town? They have announced their For the Art of It tour. It's going to be 26 cities. It kicks off September 24th in St. Petersburg, Florida. They're going to stop in Atlanta and Pittsburgh. I don't think I see any Nashville dates just yet, but maybe they're going to add them.
1: I went to the last one here in town where they were doing the show with Sugarland.
0: Yeah.
1: And they are still just absolutely amazing to see. They're coming anywhere near you. Go see them. That's all I can say. Go see them.
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3: 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If a winner does not

0: So catchy. Medicine, Megan Maroney. Did you hear that Karl Lagerfeld's famous cat, Chopette, has not received a single penny from her late owner's estate? He left her $1.5 million. Okay, we're talking about a cat that traveled. Yes, the cat used to travel by private jet, dined on bone china, had two personal maids.
1: Yeah.
0: Okay, yeah, this is a very spoiled cat. Well, you know, Carl died in, 2019? He was 85 years old. But apparently his estate has been locked in this dispute with French tax authorities, and they've blocked all distributions. So, I don't know what's going to happen, but I think little kitty cat deserves the money, Rude.
1: $1.5 million? Mm-hmm. 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

0: It's Pickle Jar up all night on the way. We got some FGL because we back, baby.
1: Uh-huh.
0: Chris Jansen's coming up right now. It is the latest from Ashley McBride. What if we don't? It's Pickle Jar up all night.

0: Oh, yeah, we back. FGL. It's Pickle Jar up all night. So June 25th starts the final season of The Bear. I'm heartbroken.
1: She's so excited.
0: It's going away, but I'm so happy it's coming back. I was late to the party. I didn't even start this show till last year, and then I binged the heck out of it. You haven't seen it, have you?
1: I haven't watched it, no.
0: Honestly, it'll stress you out, but the characters are amazing.
1: I have enough stress in my life. I'm not sure if I need that right now.
0: Well, Jeremy Allen White, I'm not mad at seeing him on screen again, let me just say. He needs to play Barry Manilow in a biopic.
1: We've gone over this.
0: I know, seriously. But I would say the big star of the show, Eben Moss Backrack, he plays the character Richie. There's a reason he's won 2 Emmys. Let the countdown begin.
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17: Here's your WCDQ 106.3 forecast. 52 overnight, under mainly clear skies, north winds around 5 miles per hour. High of 72 and foggy early Monday, mainly sunny skies. I'm meteorologist Jennifer Wojcicki. Right now, 56.
12: 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Yeah.

Ashley Cook. I'm Pickle Jar up all night. If you're getting sleepy, oh no, we do not allow that around here. Pour yourself a drink. It's Post Malone and Blake Shelton. Pickle Jar up all night.

New music, big interviews. I mean, it's pretty much Nashville's heartbeat. So, don't miss a beat. It's Pickle Jar up all night. Sleep is optional. Country is mandatory.

0: is Pickle Jar Up All Night. Okay, something that's happening right here in our community in Nashville is that a massive, like 69,000 square foot data center facility is supposed to be going in right next to the Nashville Zoo. Now, a lot of people have been speaking out about this.
1: And not happy.
0: Yeah, it's really not a great deal. I mean, you know, talking about data centers, that's a whole big topic right now. I understand they're not great for the environment, but I also know AI is not going anywhere. And, you know, we need the computing power. It can use water. There's a lot of issues with it. But Brad Paisley has really been vocal in speaking out. He's been posting about it. He said, basically, it's an absolute nightmare scenario. They don't have the power to build this. They don't have the water. It doesn't belong there. I guess they're really nervous about this, like a low hum that can be emitted.
1: And they said it would be pretty much detrimental to the animals because it doesn't go away. And there's some things that even at human ears, we couldn't hear it, but it would absolutely drive those animals nuts. They said they're worried about the birds. And there was something having to do with, I want to say, if it was some of the cats would be affected. And they're what they were scared of is they would try to get away from it.
0: Oh.
1: And so they would try to escape. And it's just not a good thing.
0: Yeah.
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7: Here's your WCDQ 106.3 forecast. 52 overnight, under mainly clear skies, north winds around 5 miles per hour. High of 72 and foggy early Monday, mainly sunny skies. I'm meteorologist Jennifer Wojcicki. Right now, 56.

0: Pickle Jar up all night. It's Katie and Scott. They say this, Katie, 51% of adults say the American dream is out of reach for most people.
1: Oh, which, that's sad, but I believe it.
0: But it's true. I mean, everything is so expensive. And they said even into the millennials and even Gen Z are renting because, you know, you said your idea of the American dream was to own your own home.
1: Yeah.
0: And have, you know, confidence in your job.
1: Yeah, job security, home ownership, that to me is the American dream, and that is really, really going away right now.
0: Well, and it's just sad because it's easier for them to rent because if something breaks, let's say the air conditioner goes out in your house, that's somebody else's problem.
1: Yeah.
0: And it's just easier to let that fall upon somebody else. Plus, property taxes, you could start stacking things on. And I can understand why people would be happier renting at this time.
1: Yeah.
0: It just makes sense.
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0: Cody Johnson, Traveling Soldier, Pickle Jar up all night. And you know what? Katie just wants to be her. And like we established, Katie just wants to, you know, raid her closet.
1: You do too.
0: I kind of do. I just like the flowy dresses. Is that wrong?
1: No.
0: Is it wrong for a man to just want to feel pretty?
1: You be you.
0: I am me.

Forget gossip. This is the real Nashville news. Wow, midnights never look this bright. It's Pickle Jar up all night. The night is young, and so are the hits.

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It's Pickle Jar up all night. On the way in less than 10, we got Ashley Cook's new song, Baby Blues. Definitely stick around for that. We also have Russell Dickerson on the way and Dustin Lynch. Right now, it's Luke Bryan, Country, and She Knows It. It's Pickle Jar up all night.

Jar Up All Night is on. Katie Cook, Scott Gaines, the best music, straight talk with artists, and all the Nashville news. It's Pickle Jar Up All Night. You bring the coffee, we'll bring the country. Who needs sleep when you got bangers this good?

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9: Here's your WCDQ 106.3 forecast. Mainly clear skies overnight with a low of 52. North winds around 5 miles per hour. Mainly sunny skies again Monday, 72. I'm meteorologist Jennifer Wojcicki. Currently 56.
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0: It's Pickle Jar Up All Night. Katie and Scott here. Thanks for staying up late with us. And,
1: not because I want to.
0: Oh, just drink your coffee and hang in there.
1: I don't even like coffee. I do this because of you.
0: You can do it.
1: All right.
0: It's Jordan Davis now. Turn this truck around. Pickle Jar Up All Night.
1: Can we turn this show around?

0: It's Pickle Jar up all night. It's Katie and Scott here. Scott, have you ever done skydiving?
1: No. Look at me.
0: What?
1: Oh, look at me. Do you realize this really has no business being jettisoned to the ground at 250 miles an hour.
0: Well, I was just saying, why would you jump out of a perfectly good plane?
1: Exactly.
0: Well, there is a man in Pennsylvania. His name is Benjamin Kellogg. He's 65 years old. He's now part of a very elite group of skydivers who have jumped in all 50 states.
1: Oh, man. Oh, I mean, that's impressive, but still.
0: You know, Shania Twain did it.
1: Did she really?
0: Like, to help fight her fear, she did it. How much money would I have to pay you to jump out of a plane?
1: It would have to be seven figures, and I'd have to have it in my account before the plane went up in the air.
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1: Here's your WCDQ 106.3 forecast. Mainly clear skies overnight with a low of 52. North winds around 5 miles per hour. Mainly sunny skies again Monday, 72. I'm meteorologist Jennifer Fujitsky. Currently 56.

0: It's Pickle Jar up all night. I have to admit, I was really tempted to buy a lottery ticket this week.
1: Really?
0: I don't play often because... I will say it's fun because, I mean, all right, granted.
1: Is it fun? Okay, wait. How fun is it? Okay. You don't win.
0: I've never won, but it's that time period between when you buy it and when they, you know, announce the winning number where you think of all the wonderful things you would do for people, you know, all the.
1: You also didn't have to tell me you didn't win because, seriously, if you had won, you wouldn't be sitting in this studio with me. First off, I know better than that. But no, just because, here's the thing, just because I have a problem with going, you know you're not going to win. You have a greater chance of being struck by lightning twice.
0: It happens.
1: What, getting struck by lightning?
0: It happens.
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0: That's Blake Shelton. It is Pickle Jar up all night. I wonder if he's on his tractor right now.
1: On his Kubota.
0: In the middle of the night. You never know. He's that dedicated.
1: He is.
0: All right, so latest from Brantley Gilbert. It's Good Damn. It's Pickle Jar up all night.

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Pickle Jar up all night. It's Katie and Scott. Brett Young is on the way, as well as Jason Aldean. And Jacob Hackworth gets us started. It's What Took You So Long. It's on Pickle Jar up all night.

0: this. Just wide awake waiting on a good night kiss.
1: It's Pickle Jar Up All Night. We were laughing a minute ago talking about how I almost bought a lottery ticket this week. Did you see there was a guy in Ohio? He went to a Circle K, bought one of those, I think it's like bingo 25 times 25 tickets.
2: Right.
1: He accidentally threw it in the dumpster. Luckily, he didn't get too far away. He got back before they had a chance to empty out the dumpster. He dug around in there. He found it.
2: He went into the dumpster.
1: Hey, listen, you never know. It's a good thing he did. He won $100,000.
2: See, that? 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Nothing like that's ever happened to me, and I would know if I could crawl through that and end up getting hepatitis.
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12: Here's your WCDQ 106.3 forecast. Mainly clear overnight with lows around 52. Winds out of the north around 5 miles per hour. High of 72 and foggy early Monday. I'm meteorologist Jennifer Wojcicki. Currently, it's 57 degrees.
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14: I ain't coming to your house, I ain't crawling in your bed. 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

Pickle Jar up all night. It's Katie and Scott. Megan Maroney on the road on her Cloud 9 tour. She will be in Pittsburgh tomorrow night. So if you, hey, listen, I hear it's a fantastic show. Go check it out. Here she is, Am I Okay, on Pickle Jar up all night.

0: It's Pickle Jar up all night, and it's time for...
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0: Oh, I love this story. This is out of Lexington, Kentucky. There's a man named Adam Dahl. He is the owner of Dollhouse Fudge. How cute is
3: yum.
0: That? Okay, he has raised $40,000, and it is to wipe out the unpaid meal balances, the lunch debt in the county schools.
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0: But... I know. It happens, but yeah, $40,000, that's a lot of money raised, and that is going to help a lot of people, and it helps the school.
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9: Here's your WCDQ 106.3 forecast. Mainly clear overnight with lows around 52. Winds out of the north around 5 miles per hour. High of 72 and foggy early Monday. I'm meteorologist Jennifer Wojcicki. Currently, it's 57 degrees.
10: I was all but 22, I think, at the time. I'd been out on the road, lonely at night, and it'd been a while.

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0: It's Pickle Jar Up All Night, and speaking of pickles, there's a new trend, okay? It involves Sauvignon Blanc. That's a really nice chilled white wine.
1: I got you.
0: Well, it tastes better if you serve it nice and chilled. It's okay. Very light, good for summer. This new trend has people putting frozen dill pickle slices in the wine.
1: No, thank you.
0: And maybe even topping it up with a little pickle brine, almost treating it like martini style. That doesn't sound good to you?
1: No, not at all. Now, I have heard people putting frozen grapes in wine.
0: Yeah, that's
1: different.
0: Where
1: they freeze them. But no, the pickle, that puts the sour and the sweet thing together. And I know that's a big deal, but not for me it is.
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0: It's Pickle Jar up all night. On the way, we got Kevin Powers and Shaboozy. And coming up in less than 10, we're going to have a little Lauren Elena Benny doll update.
1: Baby.
0: Yeah, well, she's so cute. Here's Lauren and Chase now. All My Exes. It's Pickle Jar up all night.

0: Kevin Powers and Shaboozy. It's Pickle Jar up all night. So as promised, let's talk about Lauren Elena. Recently, she opened up, you know, that there's a lot of guilt around having a young baby at home
1: right.
0: and being out on tour, and that's so hard to balance everything as a mom. But I got to tell you, I think given these most recent posts, she's doing it beautifully. That little Benny doll is coming out on stage with Mama all the time. She's got those cute little ear
1: headphones.
0: Protectors
1: oh,
0: on.
1: Oh, God, yeah.
0: Almost makes me want to have another baby.
1: No, it doesn't.
2: Does it really?
0: Sort
1: would
0: of,
1: you really? No.
0: Sort of, but no.
1: No. You enjoy your wine and freedom.
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11: Here's your WCDQ 106.3 forecast. 52 overnight under partly cloudy skies, winds out of the north around 5 miles per hour. Highs around 73 with fog early Monday. I'm meteorologist Jennifer Wojcicki. Currently 55.
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0: you.
1: Never get tired of that song. So beautiful. Lainey says that is her dad's favorite song that she's ever done.
2: And she said it's the hardest song to sing in concert.
1: It is. It ain't easy, but it's beautiful. Speaking of beautiful, it's Megan Maroney right now. Beautiful Things. It's Pickle Jar up all night.

0: Hi, it's Katie and Scott. McDonald's is testing an AI drive-through ordering system.
1: Oh, dear.
0: Well, just listen. You said it's happening.
1: It is.
0: It's taken over. The new AI-powered system is called Arch IQ. It's in partnership with Google. And they're saying that's being tested right now in 5 restaurants. It's processed more than 1 million transactions with about 90% of the orders completed without needing human assistance. It also takes orders in English and Spanish, and it also can note when bottlenecks or operational issues are happening behind the scenes. They said this could be the way that you get orders from this point forward in the next 3 to 5 years, that you wouldn't have anybody at the windows. You go up there and a complete computer does the whole thing.
1: Okay, well, I got 2 things. One, it probably will make it more accurate.
0: Well, yeah, they can't mess that one. Well, that's true. And
1: what
0: else?
1: Do you think they'll finally fix the ice cream machine?
0: Never.
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8: Here's your WCDQ 106.3 forecast. 52 overnight under partly cloudy skies, winds out of the north around 5 miles per hour. Highs around 73 with fog early Monday. I'm meteorologist Jennifer Wojcicki, currently 55.

0: That's Matt Cooper. He was our guest last Friday. Loved having him in the studio.
1: Yes.
0: Having him come in and sing was really cool.
1: Oh, he's a great singer.
0: He is. And, of course, he's newly married.
1: He and his wife took in CMA Fest.
0: Love it.
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Little girl used to swing right there. I still see her pink bow and her brown hair. She's in the big city now, but she still calls home.

Cody Johnson, Pickle Jar up all night. It's Katie and Scott here. Thank you for staying up so late. Hopefully you are loving this music. It's Hudson Westbrook right now. Painted You Pretty. It's Pickle Jar up all night.

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0: Pickle Jar up all night. It's Katie and Scott. George Burge got to play the last night of CMA Fest at Nissan Stadium. Now, one of the reasons why he got to go, because Luke Bryan was closing out Sunday's show, and he brought George out to do Ride, Ride, Ride.
1: So cool.
0: And he was just like a kid in a candy store, and they said it was going to make the actual broadcast. So good for you, George.

0: It's Pickle Jar up all night. Okay, I need help understanding something. These Trader Joe's tote bags.
1: Okay.
0: Okay, it's just a grocery store tote bag.
1: You know, I don't like
0: 13
1: go there, but yes.
0: by 11 inches. Okay, so we have a couple days until the new one comes out. They're going to be striped this time. It's pastel, like green, pink, blue, and brown. Sounds cute. Hmm. Okay, they retail for $2.99, but people lose their minds over these tote bags.
1: $2.99.
0: Yes, and if you don't get one fast, they're going to be sold out. People have actually resold Trader Joe's tote bags for up to $1,000 online.
1: $1,000?
0: Yeah.
1: What, they made a baby seal? Or mink? Why? $1,000?
0: I don't know.
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12: Here's your WCDQ 106.3 forecast. Mainly sunny skies with fog and spots early today, with daytime highs approaching 73. Northwesterly winds 5 to 10 miles per hour. I'm meteorologist Jennifer Fujitsky. Currently 54.
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0: Pickle Jar up all night. It's Katie and Scott. Riley Green is the toast of the town, and he was during CMA Fest for sure, as he pretty much hosted everything as he was hugging babies and making sure everybody saw his face. And, well, you know he's going to be hosting the CMA Music Fest on Hulu.
1: Yeah.
0: So you'll get to see all that handiwork. Right now, it's Change My Mind. It's Pickle Jar up all night.

0: It's Pickle Jar up all night. So if you like Coors Light, you're going to love this new thing they have. Okay, so they've got tall boys. Well, this is this is called a taller boy. Okay, go with me here. It's a stainless steel canister. It's 18 inches tall. So you can actually put 3 12-ounce beers in this canister at once, and it keeps it cold. Yeah, so I think it costs like $30. It's all part of their FIFA World Cup campaign.
1: I don't really watch that much soccer, but I'll watch soccer for that much beer. That makes total sense to me. I love the idea.
0: I'm a lightweight. If I had three beers, I think you'd have to like let me have a nap.
1: I just know for sure I'd have to use the lawnmower to get home.
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8: Here's your WCDQ 106.3 forecast. Mainly sunny skies with fog and spots early today, with daytime highs approaching 73. Northwesterly winds 5 to 10 miles per hour. I'm meteorologist Jennifer Wojcicki. Currently 54.

0: It's Pickle Jar up all night. Let's talk about staycations.
1: Right.
0: I hear that term all the time. I've actually never done one because, frankly, if I'm going to stay in my own city, I'd rather save the money.
1: Stay in my own house.
0: Exactly. Apparently, Orlando, Florida is the number one.
1: Staycations?
0: I guess maybe because the kids want to just go have one night at Disney. That kind of makes sense.
1: Well, when you're a Florida resident, you get the discounts at Disney.
0: Yes, this is true. Portland, Maine is another one. Atlanta, Georgia? I sort of don't get it. Why wouldn't you stay home and save money?
1: I don't get it either, but if you can save money, but that, if you think about that, that's for rich people. If you think about it, it's like, if you're going to do a staycation, if I can go stay at a hotel, but yet I know my house is 15 minutes away and it's costing me $200 or $500 a night, I'm not happy and I'm not resting.
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0: In this pickle jar up all night. Yep, we have been up all night. So we're going to go get some shut eye. But if you're just waking up, make it a great day. Be nice to people. Be nice to yourself. We are all in this together. We will be back here again tomorrow night. Make it good. Say good night, Scott.
1: Good night, Scott.

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Love me some Zach John King. That is Get to Drinking. Happy Monday, everybody. It's Scott Gaines, George Burge, Luke Bryan on the way, Toby Keith here in a second. Justin Moore announced last week he's going to take a little time off from touring to focus on his health. Now, what exactly that means, we really don't know. But I wish him the best. Get some rest, and then anyway, he can get back out there and get back on the road and giving us some great music. Justin, time's ticking.

0: George Burge, Luke Bryan, that is Ride, Ride, Ride. I love how these internet experts give out sleep advice. I've never been much of a sleeper. Just, it's never been something that I have had, even from the time when I was a little kid. And my parents took me to the doctor when I was like third grade. And the doctor said, listen, he'll sleep when he's ready. And I mean, I just do. I just don't sleep much. I am definitely a night owl. But here's some of the things they recommend. Now, tell me how dangerous this sounds. Mouth taping. I have heard of this, but mouth taping could create a safety risk. You think so? Because what if you get sick during the night or something, or you have, you know, severe acid reflux? Now, they do recommend fat-rich foods before bed. Now, let me tell you why they say that, because it'll stabilize your blood sugar. But I'm thinking that's not going to be very healthy, you know. And then they said the natural melatonin cocktail, which is tart cherry juice, magnesium powder, and then topped off with a prebiotic soda or some sparkling water. But so you got to be careful, then you don't want to get sugar, because then that's going to amp you up. So, listen, you either sleep or you don't. That's all there is to it.
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3: Good Monday morning. Here is a look at what's going on in Montgomery County for June 15th. 2026. No injuries nor structural damage were reported following a fire at Lakeside Book Company Wednesday evening. According to a release sent by the Crawfordsville Fire Department, firefighters arrived at the fire in the factory's baler room at around 7:30 p.m. The majority of the flames were successfully extinguished with the help of Lakeside employees prior to the fire department's arrival. However, a separate fire was also on its rooftop collection system. One crew helped extinguish the fire in the baler room, while responders with ladder trucks were deployed to put out the fire on the roof. Crews were on scene until around 11 p.m. The fire department thanked Lakeside employees for their assistance with putting out the flames. The cause of the fire remains under investigation. That's all for this morning. For more local news, you can pick up a copy of the Journal Review at your local convenience store and check them out on the web at journalreview.com. You can also subscribe to them by calling their circulation department at 765-362-1200 from 7 a.m. till 4 p.m. I'm Curtis Broadstreet, reporting for Fork Broadcasting.
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14: Here's your WCDQ 106.3 forecast. Mainly sunny skies with fog and spots early today, with daytime highs approaching 73. Northwesterly winds 5 to 10 miles per hour. I'm meteorologist Jennifer Wojcicki. Currently 54.
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0: Megan Maroney, that is medicine. Well, the Knicks and the Spurs faced off on Saturday. Yep, the Knicks won. First time in, I forget, 52 years. It's been amazing, but what a great game. I was very proud of the citizens of New York for not destroying any one of the five boroughs. In fact, there was some video. I thought this was really cool. There was video of some Knicks fans helping some of the trash guys put trash into the back of the trash truck. And they were just stopping there helping the guy throw bags. I just thought it was really cool. It was very nice of them because what was it? The one where they won at the last minute, I think it was what, Thursday, where they pretty much destroyed everything in their past. At least they came back and really, at least if they did destroy anything, I didn't see videos of that. I mean, people were just excited and screaming and they have every right to be.
1: This is Heath Williams from Calvary Baptist Church with today's Morning Boost. In Acts chapter number 9, God saves Paul, a religious man that was persecuting the first church members after Jesus' death on the cross. He changes his name to Paul and uses him to take the gospel to the world. When God got his attention that day and saved him, Paul asked Jesus two questions that changed everything that we must ask. Who art thou, Lord? And what would you have me to do? I wonder today, do you know who Jesus is? Is he truly your Lord? Don't delay. Eternity is too long to be wrong. If your answer is yes, I'm saved, then are you fully doing his will or your own? That's truly the only way to make today a great day.
2: Quietly higher markets, but a mixed close. This is Hoosier Ag Today. I'm Ian DeEubank with the Friday Farm Market Review. Final numbers coming up. We'll begin with market commentary. I secured that from Brian Basting in the middle of the Friday session. Heading to the weekend, possibly some short covering in corn, beans, and wheat. Very quiet moves, though, and it does seem that these markets, Brian, are kind of caught in between. The equity markets strong and the strong sell-off in crude oil on Iranian headlines going into the weekend. But it has been another very tough week.
3: It has. From a producer standpoint, we're looking at contract lows made this week in both old crop July futures and new crop December corn futures. So it's just a kind of an avalanche of bearish news. We're seeing continued good rainfall in some of the drier areas across the Midwest. And the crop condition ratings remain elevated there. Maybe not quite as good as what they were last year at this time, but still quite high. And so there's no real drought concern other than the drought that impacted the hard red winter crop out west. So lack of a supply problem. We're looking at export demand remains stout, Andy, but there's no way around saying that we're still going to have somewhere around a 2 billion bushel carryover for this 25-26 crop year, which will wind down here at the end of August. It's creeping up on us rather quickly here. So I think the market is looking on two things now, Andy, that absence of supply concern. And the managed money, Andy, had really piled into corn there April and May and established a very long position. And when the crop conditions got off to a good start here for corn and the lack of Chinese purchases from that recent trade agreement, the market started to weaken and the managed money began to abandon their long positions. And the last 3 weeks, they haven't been able to abandon them fast enough. That it's been a rapid sell-off here. And so we'll see if some end user buying comes in here. And we got a long way to grow in this growing season, Andy. I'd remind your listeners that it's only the middle of June here and we got a long way to go. So I'd remain flexible as possible in the marketing strategies and keep that in mind as you go forward here that markets always surprise us.
2: On Thursday, the USDA June supply and demand update, no help to the markets. And I trust by Friday morning, that report had been shaken off by the trade.
3: Pretty much so, Andy. I think the trade is now looking forward to the June 30th update of planted acreage here for 2026 and the quarterly grain stocks reports. Two different reports come out on June 30th. Be very important, but there really wasn't anything to note in the supply demand report domestically in the U.S. They did lower the ethanol usage a bit and increase exports. But the highlight in the report for corn, Andy, was the increase in South American crops. Argentina crop increased 2 million tons. Brazil increased 3 million tons.
2: Market insights from Brian Basting of Advanced Trading. Brian's number is 309-664-2314. Now, Friday settlements with only corn holding up for higher territory by the end of trade, but marginally there. July corn 412 and 3/4 up just a penny. 3/4 of a cent up on September and December corn, 420 and three quarters. SEP contract, Dece 440 and a quarter. July beans end lower, down a penny and a half, 1113 and a half. August 1118 and three quarters, down a penny and three quarters. 2 cents lower, Novi, 1132. And July wheat, 584 and a half, down two and a quarter. August live cattle, $1.50 off on Friday, 241.17. July lean hogs, 97.45, up 82. I'm Andy Eubank with the Friday Market Review. 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
3: Here's your WCDQ 106.3 forecast. Mainly sunny skies with fog and spots early today with daytime highs approaching 73. Northwesterly winds 5 to 10 miles per hour. I'm meteorologist Jennifer Wojcicki. Currently, it's 55 degrees.
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0: I love everything about her. Stella Lefty, that is Boston. How are you, more importantly? It's Scott Gaines. Happy Monday. And thank you so much for letting me hang around with you. And do me a big old favor. Stay right there.
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0: We've got a dry couple of days to start off this week, but more rain is coming. I'm Chief Meteorologist Ryan Martin with Hoosier Ag Today's Indiana Farm Forecast. After we saw those showers and storms develop yesterday, that brought in another air mass change. I think today we are going to be seeing pleasant temperatures near normal, but lower humidity once again, and I think we can continue that tomorrow. Winds go back to the southwest at midweek, and that'll bump up our moisture profile in the atmosphere, leading to afternoon showers and storms Wednesday, and I think an all-day Thursday kind of setup. We can see anywhere from a quarter to maybe an inch and a half of moisture, just depending on how strong thunderstorms are and how numerous thunderstorms are. Nice little drink of moisture here at midweek. We go back dry for Friday, Saturday. By late Sunday, we're starting to see a little bit of hit-and-miss action develop. Bigger story for moisture to start next week, though. Timely rains for the end of the month. I'm Ryan Martin.
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Mr. Luke Combs, that is Be By You. How are you? It's Scott Gaines. Happy Monday. I'm glad we're hanging around together. Ashley Cook, The Hell You Are, is on the way. Carrie Underwood here in a second. And Dasha gets us going. It's Austin. Good morning.

0: Ashley Cook, that is called The Hell You Are. A Florida man broke into a store through the ceiling. Now get this. He lowered himself through a ceiling vent at Bud's Mini Mart. And of course, he did trigger the store security system. But he spent 10 minutes inside grabbing handfuls of cigarettes, stacks of lottery tickets, alcohol, and for some reason, bologna and cheese slices. But as he was sitting there scratching lottery tickets, why would you just not take off? Officers noted that the one thing apparently he did not steal was good luck, because he was immediately captured and he's going to be charged with burglary of a structure and criminal mischief. And yeah, I don't know. I'm not siding for him, but I mean, think once you got it and you knew you set off the alarm, wouldn't you want to leave? I mean, I'm just guessing.
1: Man, I love this place. I've been surfing here since I was a kid. Now, seeing my grandson out on the water, it means everything to me. Watching him and taking in the blue waves, the sea breeze, the blurry horizon?
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4: Good Monday morning. Here is a look at what's going on in Montgomery County for June 15th. 2026. No injuries nor structural damage were reported following a fire at Lakeside Book Company Wednesday evening. According to a release sent by the Crawfordsville Fire Department, firefighters arrived at the fire in the factory's baler room at around 7:30 p.m. The majority of the flames were successfully extinguished with the help of Lakeside employees prior to the fire department's arrival. However, a separate fire was also on its rooftop collection system. One crew helped extinguish the fire in the baler room, while responders with ladder trucks were deployed to put out the fire on the roof. Crews were on scene until around 11 p.m. The fire department thanked Lakeside employees for their assistance with putting out the flames. The cause of the fire remains under investigation. That's all for this morning. For more local news, you can pick up a copy of the Journal Review at your local convenience store and check them out on the web at journalreview.com. You can also subscribe to them by calling their circulation department at 765-362-1200 from 7 a.m. till 4 p.m. I'm Curtis Broadstreet, reporting for Fork Broadcasting. 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
3: Here's your WCDQ 106.3 forecast. Mainly sunny skies with fog and spots early today, with daytime highs approaching 73. Northwesterly winds 5 to 10 miles per hour. I'm meteorologist Jennifer Fujitsky. Currently, it's 55 degrees.
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0: back.
1: So this is a very odd story out of Florida. I know that is shocking, but the banana chip bandit has been apprehended. You heard this correctly. So there was a woman that was repeatedly coming into a Publix store and stealing one particular bag of banana chips. Now, the bag's about $6.50, and she had done this at about six different locations, but Annette Nichols was doing it again. But here's the thing. She wasn't eating them. She just had them in her car. But when the police caught her, she took them to her car. She had 13 bags in her car, but none of them were touched. She was just randomly stealing banana chips.
2: Good morning, this is Remington Austin with Calvary Baptist Church with your morning boost. Matthew chapter 9 and verse 29, the Bible says, "Then touched he their eyes, saying, according to your faith, be it unto you." We find that oftentimes in our life, it is our faith that's going to give us the outcome and where we're at. And so my question to you today is, what is your faith, or where is your faith? And what will the outcome be because of your faith? So I challenge you today, no matter what you're facing, let your faith determine a great outcome of your situation. And make today a great day.
3: Picking up the pieces of tornadic activity and artificial intelligence on the farm. This is Hoosier Ag Today. I'm Greg Allen. Communities across northern Indiana are picking up the pieces after dangerous tornadoes ripped through the region on Thursday night, leaving behind a path of destruction. C.J. Miller checked in with a farmer who lives near one of the hardest hit areas.
4: We're praying for everybody that we can. My heart goes out to them, and I hope we can get through this.
5: That's LaPorte County farmer Mark Scarborough, who says the damage near the town of Couts and nearby Porter County is severe.
4: There were a couple tornadoes that touched down. Oh, I've heard of multiple houses that have actually had a lot of damage. A lot of irrigation up here has a lot of damage, and some high power lines are down over towards the Couts area. Seemed like most of the damage was in between 421 and La Crosse towards the Couts-Hebron area. Other than the spots where the tornadoes were at, there really wasn't much damage as far as wind damage. It was just mainly right in those spots.
5: While Scarborough's home and farm escaped damage from the storms late Thursday night, he says there's been another lingering problem for local farmers, severe field flooding.
4: So over the last week, it's been spotty, but some spots are well over 5 inches. Some spots are probably up to 7 inches. There's a lot of ponding, a lot of flooding, a lot of areas that we've had way too much water. We could handle the first 3-4 inches of rain, but this last couple has been a little too extreme.
5: He says the excessive water has put a halt on replanting efforts for corn and specialty crops in the area. But as far as Thursday night storms, Scarborough says several of his neighbors are facing immense financial and material losses.
4: I've reached out to a couple people that lost their home. Whether they need help or not. I mean, there's so many people that are going to be there helping them. And when something like this happens, just have to stay positive and stay strong.
5: The American Red Cross is offering assistance to those in need. 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
3: 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Associate Professor of Agricultural Economics at Purdue University, Dr. Trey Malone, describes using AI on the farm with this metaphor.
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3: 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AI is also proving valuable beyond the field.
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3: As technology continues to advance, AI appears poised to play an increasingly important role in the future of agriculture. 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I'm Greg Allen.

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1: Hey, Bob, what's that he's dumping in your driveway?
2: Oh, hey, Jim. It's called Duraberm. 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
15: Here's your WCDQ 106.3 forecast. Mainly sunny skies with fog and spots early today, with daytime highs approaching 73. Northwesterly winds 5 to 10 miles per hour. I'm meteorologist Jennifer Wojcicki. Currently, it's 55 degrees.
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0: Ms. Langley and Mr. Wallen, that's Can't Love You Anymore. A 100-year-old man just went to his very first prom, and he shared the keys to longevity. And I think this actually sounds pretty easy. Fall in love, invest in your friendships, do work you're proud of, and move your body. Seems pretty easy.
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5: 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Brian, it is a four-day week of trade. Markets closed Friday. Where should we look for cues to market direction?
6: I think we'll start the week here with you. Usual as far as the crop condition report from USDA. It comes out at 4 p.m. Eastern time. Most are expecting that to be a little bit better than a week ago. We did see some rainfall across some dry areas of the heart of the Corn Belt, particularly in central Illinois. We'll also be watching, Andy, export sales news. We saw corn reach contract lows last week. We'll be watching the daily export sales wire to see if that stimulated any interest among export buyers. And, of course, then we're watching any geopolitical developments worldwide. Those always have an influence on the markets, Andy. We'll be watching those, and as you say, in this trade shortened week.
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Jordan Davis, that is bar none, and a good Monday morning to you. How are you? It's Scott Gaines. We're hanging around together, and Megan Maroney's beautiful things on the way. A good one from Timmy. I like it. I love it. And Bailey Zimmerman gets us going. It's Chevy Silverado. Good morning.

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0: Megan Maroney, that is Beautiful Things. Whatever movies came out this weekend, thank goodness they did it this weekend and not next, because on the 19th, Toy Story 5 makes it to the theaters. And I will tell you this, every kid in America wants to watch this movie. My six-year-old is just driving us crazy over it. And is it out today? No, it's not till next week. All right, show me on the calendar. So the one of the biggest things, I think, is because Taylor Swift is a part of it now, and that's got the, all the Swifties are all up in arms because they're excited to go watch it as well. And she was excited to be a part of it because, hey, she watched the very first one. That, well, according to her, she's seen all of them. And on top of that, she got to include her song on the soundtrack, which has never happened.
1: I felt wonderful knowing that I had Randy's blessing to write for this film, given that I'm the first songwriter to get to partake in the Toy Story world outside of Randy. I was absolutely dazzled by it. It is my favorite Toy Story movie.
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4: Good Monday morning. Here is a look at what's going on in Montgomery County for June 15th, 2026. No injuries nor structural damage were reported following a fire at Lakeside Book Company Wednesday evening. According to a release sent by the Crawfordsville Fire Department, firefighters arrived at a fire in the factory's baler room at around 7:30 p.m. The majority of the flames were successfully extinguished with the help of Lakeside employees prior to the fire department's arrival. However, a separate fire was also on its rooftop collection system. One crew helped extinguish the fire in the baler room, while responders with ladder trucks were deployed to put out the fire on the roof. Crews were on scene until around 11 p.m. The fire department thanked Lakeside employees for their assistance with putting out the flames. The cause of the fire remains under investigation. That's all for this morning. For more local news, you can pick up a copy of the Journal Review at your local convenience store and check them out on the web at journalreview.com. You can also subscribe to them by calling their circulation department at 765-362-1200 from 7 a.m. till 4 p.m. I'm Curtis Broadstreet, reporting for Fork Broadcasting.
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15: Here's your WCDQ 106.3 forecast. Highs around 73. Today, under mainly clear skies, winds out of the west 5 to 10 miles per hour. Lows level off around 54. Tonight, clear skies. I'm meteorologist Jennifer Wojcicki. Right now, 58.
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0: Kenny Chesney, that's called Carry On. So an AI job seeker went to a chatbot to determine his cat is employable. Josh Milton created a employment profile talking about his cat, Ethel. All right. So he said her experience was taking naps, stretching, waking up my owners. And of course, the chatbot said, well, that could translate into interesting ways into the workplace. Job experience included being a house cat, noted promotions, going outside, catching insects, meowing at other things, responsibilities, routine self-care, pet control, conflict resolution between the mean cat down the street. So they said the data that was collected, the chatbot determined that Ethel was employable and suggested about 6,000 pest control jobs that might fit. Literally, the cat has a better job than I do.
1: This is Randy Glenn from Calvary Baptist with your morning boost. Acts chapter 27, verse 44. And so it came to pass that they escaped all safe to land. This verse refers to Paul and the shipwreck of 276 people on the island of Melita. They thought all hope was gone. They thought that they were abandoned. Have you felt that in life? We need to get rid of excess baggage and throw it over. We need to do what they did on that ship and get alone with God. We need to realize His presence is always with us. We believe that God's promises are always true. And most importantly, thank God for all things. They all escaped safe to land. Today, you can escape the feeling of being abandoned and make today a great day.
2: This is a Bloomberg Money Minute. We have a deal. The U.S. and Iran have reached an interim agreement to reopen the Strait of Hormuz. Officials are due to sign the accord this Friday. Investors are hitting the buy button, sparking a rally in stocks this morning. S&P futures are gaining more than 1%. Meantime, Federal Reserve Chair Kevin Warsh finally steps into the spotlight. The central bank gathers this week and is widely expected to hold its benchmark rates steady on Wednesday, while waiting to see how the energy price shock ripples through the economy. His first press conference will be scoured by Wall Street for clues on what's next. And American Express has agreed to buy TripAdvisor's reservation management platform, TheFork, for $700 million, boosting its operations in Europe. TheFork connects more than 50,000 restaurants in 11 countries in Europe. Amex is a major force in the dining and hospitality industry, having acquired the restaurant and events platforms Resy and Tock. Courtney Donahoe, Bloomberg Radio.
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2: Here's your WCDQ 106.3 forecast. Ample sunshine expected today, with daytime highs approaching 73. Winds out of the west, 5 to 10 miles per hour. I'm meteorologist Jennifer Wojcicki. Right now, 58.
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0: Mr. Riley Green, Think As You Drunk. Of course, Riley Green and Lara Spencer hosted CMA Fest 2026. And of course, all four nights in Nashville, they had different performances and they put it all in one big show. That will be on ABC June 25th and the next day on Hulu.
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1: Josh Ross, that is Hate How You Look. Happy Monday, everybody. Let's get music going. Brand new Luke Bryan Country, and She Knows It's on the way. Eli Young Band and Jelly Roll gets us going. It's Heart of Stone.

0: Luke Bryan, Country, and She Knows It. This is kind of scary. Reading for Pleasure sees a double-digit drop among school kids. 50% is what it's dropped since 2012. It's the 13-year-olds who say they spend their free time. They're definitely not reading, so they're doing totally other things. And they said the number of 9-year-olds who read for pleasure has dropped about 16%. But they said as screen time grows, the time for them to read lessens. So I don't know. Maybe I have one of the the oddballs, but I mean, my son loves reading. He's six. I mean, I'm sure that's going to change. And don't get me wrong, he does love screen time, but you know, the thing of it is, parents, you have the right to control that.
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7: Good Monday morning. Here is a look at what's going on in Montgomery County for June 15th, 2026. No injuries nor structural damage were reported following a fire at Lakeside Book Company Wednesday evening. According to a release sent by the Crawfordsville Fire Department, firefighters arrived at the fire in the factory's baler room at around 7:30 p.m. The majority of the flames were successfully extinguished with the help of Lakeside employees prior to the fire department's arrival. However, a separate fire was also on its rooftop collection system. One crew helped extinguish the fire in the baler room, while responders with ladder trucks were deployed to put out the fire on the roof. Crews were on scene until around 11 p.m. The fire department thanked Lakeside employees for their assistance with putting out the flames. The cause of the fire remains under investigation. That's all for this morning. For more local news, you can pick up a copy of the Journal Review at your local convenience store and check them out on the web at journalreview.com. You can also subscribe to them by calling their circulation department at 765-362-1200 from 7 a.m. till 4 p.m. I'm Curtis Broadstreet, reporting for Fork Broadcasting.
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11: Here's your WCDQ 106.3 forecast. Ample sunshine expected today, with daytime highs approaching 73. Winds out of the west, 5 to 10 miles per hour. I'm meteorologist Jennifer Wojcicki. Currently, it's 60 degrees.
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0: Tyler Hubbard, that is called land. I look at this story and I think about what my dad would have done, the heart attack I would have given him. So there's a dad shocked to discover his three-year-old daughter had cut up $2,000 in $100 bills when he wasn't looking. I want to know how she had access to it. That's my question. But he walked in to find his little girl, Amelia, turning a stack of cash into an arts and crafts project. Now, she ended up cutting up about $1,800 of the $2,000. He took a video of it and went to the bank and showed them the massacre and actually even took the pieces of it so they could show that it was actually real. And they did reimburse the cash for him. They're so, so lucky. Oh, even at 3 years old, my dad would have had a stroke. Oh, he'd have killed me.
1: This is Randy Glenn from Calvary Baptist Church with your morning boost. Proverbs 17:22. A merry heart doeth good like medicine, but a broken spirit drieth the bones. Attitude is everything. Attitude affects the outcome. Your attitude towards others affects their attitude towards you. Attitude is always contagious. Take responsibility for your attitude. Make your attitude the person you want to be. Recognize that attitude always needs adjusting. Great attitude is like a good medicine. It can change your outlook on life. Let's rethink our attitude and make today a great day.
2: 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Oil futures were sharply lower Friday, down 317 to 84.54. And that's based on reports before the weekend that a proposed peace deal to end the war with Iran could soon be in place. 337, the average price for regular unleaded across Indiana. The national average, 410 a gallon. Meanwhile, diesel across Indiana is now at 555 a gallon. Cash bids at Indiana's ethanol plants, 433 in Cloverdale and in Marion, 438 in Alexandria. And Louis Dreyfus in Claypool is paying 25 cents over the July futures for soybeans delivered this month. I'm C.J. Miller, Hoosier Ag Today, Indiana's Farm Network.
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2: Here's your WCDQ 106.3 forecast. Ample sunshine expected today, with daytime highs approaching 73. Winds out of the west, 5 to 10 miles per hour. I'm meteorologist Jennifer Wojcicki. Right now, 62.
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0: Lauren, Elena, Chase, Matthew, that's all my exes. Well, let's get this Monday going. Thank you so much for letting me be a part of it. Here's what I want from you. Let's get this week started on a good foot and just stay off the internet. There's so much negative out there, and just stay away from it. If you're going to get on, put pictures up of your dogs, what you ate, something that the kids might have done. Oh, we just try to keep the negative to a minimum. All right. Get out, smile at somebody, make somebody's day, and let's meet back here again tomorrow.
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It's been too long. Saw your sister at the Circle K. Her baby number two was on the way. Hadn't seen her since her wedding day with you on my arm.

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While on the road, Bailey Zimmerman had been singing Miley Cyrus's version of The Climb. And, well, it went over so big, he went in studio to record it. But here he is with Where It Ends.

0: I knew it.
1: That is the latest from Taylor Swift. It is also part of the Toy Story 5 movie soundtrack. That's I Knew It, I Knew You. And that movie will be released on Friday. So very excited to go see that. And it is Made in America Monday. And I recently was at Walmart. You know, I hang out there quite a bit. And I found a beverage jar that is proudly made in the USA. It's actually called, I guess the name of the business is American Made, and they spell it M-A-I-D. But it's a 5-gallon jar. Of course, you can put, you know, water in there, tea, you know, any kind of lemonades, any kind of fun drinks that you can think of. And, you know, you have a 5-gallon, you know, of it. And you can have it at, you know, any of your get-togethers, maybe for 4th of July. Maybe you still have some graduation gatherings, birthdays, whatever it may be. It is PBA-free, recyclable, and comes in, you know, one that has accents in red. So it's perfect for 4th of July. But you can check that out on my socials. Just search for Sherry Farmer on Facebook, Sherry M. Farmer on Instagram. And let me know of an item that you've recently found that is made in America. Would love to see what you got. On the way, we got Corey Kent and Cole Witzel with Rocky Mountain Low.
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11: Here's your WCDQ 106.3 forecast. Ample sunshine expected today with daytime highs approaching 73. Winds out of the west 5 to 10 miles per hour. I'm meteorologist Jennifer Wojcicki. Right now, 62.
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0: We gonna.
1: That is John Party with Boots Off. What shall we celebrate today? Well, we've got a fairly short list today. And first off, it's Justice for Janitors Day. You know, they don't get enough love. And that's all about them today. It's also Global Wind, Nature Photography, United Nations World Elder Abuse Awareness Day, and something we can all easily celebrate today. It's National Smile Power Day. So try to flash that smile as much as you can today. It does definitely put everyone in a good mood when you're smiling, right? You can't be angry at somebody who smiles back at you. So give it a whirl. Sam Hunt is up next with Kinfolks.
2: This is Randy Glenn from Calvary Baptist with your morning boost. Revelation chapter 2, verse 10. Be thou faithful unto death, and I will give thee a crown of life. We all at one time or another have made excuses. Excuses never accomplish anything. Excuses can hinder. What are some of the excuses that we'd give? Someone else can do it better. I'm not qualified, when you know that you are. I'm not educated, when you know you can learn. Another excuse is I have too many activities, or I don't feel like it. We play the could've, would've, and should've game. Stop making excuses. Take action and make today a great day.
3: This is a Bloomberg Money Minute. Positive tone on Wall Street this morning as investors eye all the developments in the Middle East and inflation fears wane a bit as crude oil futures fall. The U.S. government ordering Anthropic to disable access to its most advanced AI platforms for all foreign nationals. That's after discovering it's possible to jailbreak the Fable 5 AI model. Anthropic calls the reaction disproportionate. Fox agreeing to acquire Roku in a deal that values the streaming video platform at about $22 billion, including debt. And some good news for Hello Kitty fans. Hello Kitty's owner and Spam joining forces with a limited edition collectible Spam can. It features a happily fed Hello Kitty enjoying musubi. That's that Japanese Hawaiian fusion food, basically Spam sushi with a teriyaki glaze. The tie-up also involves Hello Kitty on a tour de sizzle as a hungry, food-loving Hello Kitty travels the globe digitally exploring regional Spam creations. Denise Pellegrini, Bloomberg Radio.
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13: Here's your WCDQ 106.3 forecast. Ample sunshine expected today, with daytime highs approaching 73. Winds out of the west, 5 to 10 miles per hour. I'm meteorologist Jennifer Wojcicki. Right now, 62.
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That is Luke Combs with Be By You. However, if you don't want to be by anybody and you're tired of peopling, this might be the perfect plan, right? If you have a little bit of extra money, but it's not as crazy amount as I would have thought it was going to be. All right. So there is an entire

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We appreciate you sharing your Monday with us. We're going to get to Brad Paisley featuring Alabama. Also, Kane Brown on the way. But right now, it is John Morgan with Kid Myself.

0: Shane Brown with Woman. Let's take a trip down memory lane. This very day in history, which is June 15th. Our first stop is the year 1752. That's when Benjamin Franklin discovered electricity with that kite and key. On this date in 1804, the 12th Amendment to the U.S. Constitution was ratified, defining the manner in which the president and vice president are chosen. And on this date in 2006, Mac Davis was inducted into the Songwriters Hall of Fame. And there you have it, this day in history. Moving forward, we'll watch some airplanes with Gary Allen.
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20: Here's your WCDQ 106.3 forecast. Ample sunshine expected today, with daytime highs approaching 73. Winds out of the northwest, 5 to 10 miles per hour. I'm meteorologist Jennifer Wojcicki. Right now, 64.
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0: Ride, ride, ride. That is George Burge along with Luke Bryan. But the ride to the Stanley Cup is over. And much congratulations to the Carolina Hurricanes. They won game six, giving them the big win. You know, they were taking on the Las Vegas Knights. So they have won that big sports event with that Stanley Cup. And then we also had the New York Knicks beating the San Antonio Spurs. That happened on Saturday in game five of those NBA finals. That was their first NBA championship in 53 years. So again, congratulations to them and congratulations to Team USA. You know, this past Friday, they beat Paraguay in the big soccer match, or football, if you will. And they're going to be playing this Friday, the 19th, they're going to be taking in Australia. So we'll see where that goes. So I just thought I'd give you a little sports update, because, you know, that's hard for me because I don't really follow sports, but I try for you. On the way, we'll get back to more music from Trace Adkins, a favorite. You're going to miss this, is up after the break.
1: Tornadoes tear through northern Indiana. I'm CJ Miller, and this is Hoosier Ag Today News.
2: We're praying for everybody that we can. My heart goes out to him, and I hope we can get through this.
1: That's LaPorte County farmer Mark Scarborough, who says the damage near the town of Couts and nearby Porter County is severe.
2: There were a couple tornadoes that touched down. Oh, I've heard of multiple houses that have actually had a lot of damage. Seemed like most of the damage was in between 421 and La Crosse towards the Couts-Hebron area.
1: Scarborough says several of his neighbors are facing immense financial and material losses.
2: I've reached out to a couple people that lost their home, whether they need help or not. And when something like this happens, just have to stay positive and stay strong.
1: 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I'm CJ Miller, Hoosier Ag Today News.
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0: That is Dan and Shay with Say So. And they recently, you know, they opened one of the, well, it was a free outdoor concert before the Carolina Hurricanes took on the Vegas Golden Knights. So they got to be part of game two of those Stanley Cup finals, which I was telling you earlier that the Carolina Hurricanes, they were the ones who ended up with that Stanley Cup. That just happened yesterday. So, you know, time just flies, right? But Dan and Shay will have a new album for us titled Young, and that's going to be released August 21st. And the song we just heard, Say So, is going to be part of that. So looking forward to more music for the guys. Ella Langley and Morgan Wallen are together next with I Can't Love You Anymore.
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It was written kind of as a movie. And you can kind of feel the movie vibes. I mean, I can see the cowboy walking in, getting on his horse, maybe going to a saloon. It's Back in the Saddle from Luke Combs.

0: That is Stella Lefty with her song Boston, which is part of her new EP, Is This Heaven? So be on the listen for that. She's 23 years old from LA, and she is doing some opening dates on Tucker Wetmore's The Brunette Tour in August and September, so you could catch her on the road. But she is also Vincent Mason's girlfriend. So now you know a little bit more about Stella. On the way, we'll get to Carrie Underwood with Before He Cheats.
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11: Here's your WCDQ 106.3 forecast. Ample sunshine expected this afternoon, with daytime highs approaching 73. Winds out of the northwest, 8 to 15 miles per hour. I'm meteorologist Jennifer Wojcicki. Currently 65.
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0: Phone, keys, wallet. That's Lainey Wilson along with John Mayer. It's time for your random stat of the day. And the big question is, are you taking care of yourself every now and then? Right? At least, right? Self-care, we know that it's so important. But according to a recent survey, only 38% of Americans are actually doing that for themselves. They found also in the survey that 65% feel that they're long overdue for that reset, you know, just that taking the time for you. So a lot of folks find it very difficult to take that time out for themselves, probably because they have kids, they have multiple jobs, they're married, they've got, you know, maybe parents they're taking care of as well, some extra folks, pets, you know, it all takes away from you, which is a good thing, of course. But then you need that reset to be able to take care of you so you can continue to take care of everything else, right? So I know easier said than done, right? And it takes sometimes money for that self-care as well. And I don't know, every time I go even to the nail salon, which is becoming less and less, it's getting more and more expensive. So it's just like, oh, self-care, we need a discount. Thomas Rhett is next with After All the Bars Are Closed.
1: A slow start for corn, beans, and wheat, and those markets have now come back to above even. This is Hoosier Ag Today's Monday Midday Farm Market Update. Crude oil has fallen sharply on the news of a Middle East peace deal over the weekend. That market is now down $4.50. The stock market is sharply higher, and initially ag markets were under pressure, but we do have a slow rebound. Everything is up. July corn, 416.5, up 3.75. September, 424.25, up 3.5. December, 443.5, up 3.25. July beans, 11.19.25, now over a nickel higher. August, 11.24, up 5.25. Novi, up 4.5 at 11.36.5. And July wheat, 588.25, up 3.75. The cattle futures are up. August live cattle, 241.87, up 70 cents. July lean hogs, 97.55, up a dime. I'm Andy Eubank, Hoosier Ag Today, Indiana's Farm Network.
2: This is a Bloomberg Money Minute. The National Labor Relations Board today ruling against an objection by Amazon in a landmark unionization vote by Whole Foods market workers in Philadelphia. This sets up a legal battle over whether the upscale grocery store chain must now collectively bargain with its employees in the U.S. for the first time ever. Shares of Amazon up about 3% this hour. Elsewhere on Wall Street, stocks are soaring, oil sharply lower, after the U.S. and Iran came a step closer to ending the war, signing a deal to reopen the Strait of Hormuz to ship traffic. Right now, we've got the Dow up 1.33%, the tech-heavy NASDAQ up 3%, the S&P 500 nearly 2% higher, and oil down 5.5% to around $80 a barrel. Shares of SpaceX, the Elon Musk-owned rocket ship, satellite, and AI company, up 9% on their second day of trading. That follows Friday's record-setting debut. Shares up 19%. The company now valued at $2.25 trillion. 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
11: Here's your WCDQ 106.3 forecast. Ample sunshine expected this afternoon, with daytime highs approaching 73. Winds out of the northwest, 8 to 15 miles per hour. I'm meteorologist Jennifer Wojcicki. Currently 65.
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0: Co Witzel with Hurts Like You. If you made it to the box office over the weekend, well, the number one film was Disclosure Day. And it made its big debut, but it wasn't like, wow, kind of debut. But it was at number one, pulling in $44 million. And the reason why I mention that is because, according to Variety, the Steven Spielberg alien sci-fi drama, it cost $115 million to produce. So I'm sure it had a lot to do with the stars that are involved because, you know, that ain't cheap to hire them. Emily Blunt, Josh O'Connor, and Colin Firth, all part of it, as well as Eve Hewson and Colman Domingo. Coming in at number two, Obsession. That came in at number two with a $19 million. And then the silly, scary spoof, scary movie that came in at number three, pulling in another $14.5 million. So there you have that. And then, of course, this coming up weekend, it'll be fun to see how many folks go to see Toy Story 5 that will be released on Friday. On the way, we'll get to Josh Ross with Hate How You Look.
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2: 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Oil prices slumped 5% to a three-month low amid a broad sell-off after the U.S. and Iran said they agreed terms to end the war and reopen the Strait of Hormuz. Crude is down $4.23 at $80.65 a barrel. 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That's 72 cents lower than the national average. Indiana diesel averaging $5.50. 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

He will be releasing a 13-track retrospective collection titled 15. That's coming out July 17th. Here is Scotty McCreary along with Hootie and the Blowfish with Bottle Rockets.

0: That was Lo Cash with Wrong Hearts, a song that's reminiscent of those 90s classics by Garth Brooks and Rascal Flatts when it comes to love, according to Preston and Chris, who helped co-write the song.
1: The song is basically a journey to find the right one. I mean, you're going to go through lots of stuff. There's a lot of things.
2: Broken hearts.
1: Some ex-girlfriends. I'm like, oh, man, it's horrible.
2: You're going to find some ex-girlfriends.
1: Yeah, if I was ex-girlfriend, you're like, yep, glad that didn't work out. You know, but it's almost like the Garth Brooks song, you know, God's greatest gift or unanswered prayers.
2: Yeah.
1: And it's kind of like that.
2: Bless the broken road, you know, yeah, that kind of a sentiment.
1: Led the way to here we are today.
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6: ample sunshine expected this afternoon with daytime highs approaching 73. Winds out of the northwest, 8 to 15 miles per hour. I'm meteorologist Jennifer Wojcicki. Right now, 66.
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0: It's Megan Maroney with Medicine. Happy birthday if today is your special day. Some of the celebrities you share your day with include Jim Belushi, who is now 72. Julie Haggerty from Airplane. She's now 71. Helen Hunt, turning 63. Courtney Cox of Friends is 62. Ice Cube is 57. Leah Remini is 56. Neil Patrick Harris is 53. So happy birthday, everybody. Make it a good one. And it sounds like there are, you know, like I said, there's so many actors and actresses who have birthdays you get to celebrate with today. It's, you know, one of those, maybe you're into acting too. I mean, it sounds like it's a pretty popular day for actors and actresses to have a birthday. Chris Young and Kane Brown are next with Famous Friends.
1: 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Currently paying a 30-cent positive basis versus the July futures for soybeans delivered the rest of this month. Call with questions 574-566-2113. Market's been on a bit of a roller coaster here so far today, starting this morning off, well, awfully off big on soybeans, down double digits. Corn was down hard as well, but we've turned things around at midday. Corn, beans, Chicago, KC wheat all higher. Spring wheat still down a bit, bean oil down following the energy markets with the Iran peace deal now agreed to. I don't want to say it's in place because they still have to sign stuff, but still seeing oil, crude oil down about $4 to $5 a barrel, and we're seeing the bean oil move with that. Otherwise, and no major stories to start off the week here. Market's still showing signs of trying to bottom here. I think we're going to look at the crop progress report very, very closely this afternoon. Rain starts up later this week. I'm Ryan Martin.
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11: Here's your WCDQ 106.3 forecast. Ample sunshine expected this afternoon, with daytime highs approaching 73. Winds out of the northwest, 8 to 15 miles per hour. I'm meteorologist Jennifer Wojcicki. Right now, 66.
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0: as well as some over-the-counter sleep aids. So teens in the first 5 months of this year, more than doubled this problem, okay, in the same period last year, according to health advisors from America's Poison Centers, okay? And this I saw on ABC News. And again, I wanted to share this with you because if you notice your kids are buying Benadryl or any kind of sleep aids, if you happen to see anything like that, apparently what they're doing is taking excessive amounts in attempt to overcome the medication's drowsy effects and experience some kind of euphoric feeling. And yeah, no. Don't do that. Okay, so the number, like I said, has increased the last year, like 32% that kids are trying this, and it can really affect the brain and heart and serious life or maybe even life-threatening complications. So some of those symptoms, extreme drowsiness, agitation, hallucination, seizures, dangerous heart rhythm problems, and loss of consciousness. So if you think this is going on, please, I just thought I'd share the number of poison control, 1-800-222-1222 or poisonhelp.org. They could help you out. But again, I just figured that since a lot of kids are home this summer, these silly challenges, I just wanted to give a heads up to parents and kids. If you're listening, don't do it. Jelly Roll is next with Liar.
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From the York Automotive Group Studio, this is Montgomery County's Country Station, 106.3 WCDQ, Crawfordsville. She said.

If you need a little escape, watch the music video to this one. You can't help but feel good. It puts you in a great mood. All that beach and Kenny Chesney. Here he is with his latest. It is Carry On.

0: Rocky Mountain Low, that's Corey Kent along with Co Witzel. And if it's something that you've been missing over the years, because they've been gone for a while, McDonald's fried apple pies. Well, you'll be happy about this because they're bringing them back for a limited time, of course, a 2-week run. And it starts next Monday, June 22nd. So for the next 2 weeks after that. So that'll take you through, you know, the first week of July. So it's a delicious dessert that they introduced back in 1968 and removed in 1992 due to health concerns. Okay, so I'm assuming that they've changed the concerns. And this is part of the celebration of America's 250, right? Apple pie, so American, right? So a lot of folks are excited, but also upset that they are, you know, making it a temporary thing. So you definitely, if you've been missing them, then you want to take advantage of those 2 weeks. Again, that starts on Monday. Fried apple pies back at McDonald's. Thomas Redd is up next with Die a Happy Man.
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19: Here's your WCDQ 106.3 forecast. Mainly sunny skies this afternoon with daytime highs approaching 73. Winds out of the west, 8 to 15 miles per hour. I'm meteorologist Jennifer Wojcicki. Right now, 67.
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0: And artist news. Yeah, it's kind of a big deal. You see what I did there?
1: Yeah. We've talked about this.

0: Country and She Knows It. That is Luke Bryan, and he will be among the many that you will be able to see that are featured in the CMA special. So if you didn't get to go to Country Music's big event that goes on, the CMA Fest, every year in June in Nashville, well, you're not alone. But I'm so glad they record this and we get to see the best of the best. It's a 3-hour show that will be coming up the 25th of this month on ABC. So very excited about that because it should be free for everyone to enjoy. And then you've got, if you have Hulu, you can watch it the next day on June 26th. So very excited about that. And if you want to go to the CMFest next year, they have released that it's going to happen. June 10th will be the kickoff and it will run through June 13th. So looking forward to that. Of course, as we get closer, I will keep reminding you, Thursday, June 25th, ABC, and you get that CMA Fest special. Yes, I'll remind you. I can't wait. Lady A is next with I Run to You.
1: This is a Bloomberg Money Minute. Stocks are gaining as crude oil futures fall. President Trump says the Strait of Hormuz will reopen by Friday. It's also worth noting, though, that some European allies don't completely share that optimism. SpaceX shares jumping in their second day of trading following that blockbuster debut last week that instantly catapulted the company into the ranks of the world's most valuable public companies. AI company Anthropic execs are planning to meet with Trump administration officials to discuss a U.S. government directive barring foreign access to the company's most advanced artificial intelligence models, a directive issued due to national security concerns. And grocery chain Aldi getting into the blind box business and planning to release a series of new blind boxes starting later this month, including the snack blind box, the fiber blind box, protein blind box, and mystery blind box as the chain tries to attract more bargain shoppers. With business at 23 and 53 from the Bloomberg Newsroom, Denise Pellegrini, Bloomberg Radio.
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12: Here's your WCDQ 106.3 forecast. Mainly sunny skies this afternoon with daytime highs approaching 73. Winds out of the west, 8 to 15 miles per hour. I'm meteorologist Jennifer Wojcicki. Right now, 67.
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0: The hell you are. That is Ashley Cook. I'm Sherry Farmer. Happy Made in America Monday. I was recently at Walmart and I came across these big beverage jars, right? We're talking 5 gallon with a little thing that you push and it comes out. You know what I'm talking about? I can't think of that. It's a little spigot looking thing. But anyway, the company is American Made, but they spell it M-A-I-D. But it is indeed the item proudly made in the USA. So it's got the flag there. Like I said, it's a big 5 gallon deal. But you can, you know, put tea in there, water, whatever you want to put in there, fill it all up. And it is PBA free, recyclable. And I think it was, let's see, about $15, maybe $16 at Walmart. So you can check it out on my socials. Look for Sherry M. Farmer on Instagram and Sherry Farmer on Facebook. So please reach out to me. Let me know if you found a product that you like or that caught your eye while out and about that's made in the USA. Would love to see that. Luke Combs is up next with Be By You.
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0: I knew it.
1: Movie music. Taylor Swift from Toy Story 5. I knew it. I knew you. Thanks so much for coming by here as we are playing the best country right here for you. That includes a song that we know and love from country music's mountain man, Dierks Bentley, just a couple minutes from now.
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5: Corn, beans, and wheat started lower, then worked quietly higher. Much of the session ended higher, too. This is Hoosier Ag Today's Monday closing farm market report. Export inspections were in the range of guesses for corn and beans. The NOPA soybean crush number was disappointing, but sharply lower crude oil on the news of a Middle East peace deal over the weekend kept a cap on the ags, while the stock market was sharply higher. We did end near the highs in corn, beans, and wheat. July corn 415.5 up 2.75. D's 441.75 up a penny and a half. July beans 11.19.25 up 5.75. Novi up 2.75, 11.34.75. July wheat 589.75 up 5.25. August live cattle 243.25 up 207. July lean hogs 96.57 down 87. I'm Ian DeEubank. Hoosier Ag Today, Indiana's Farm Network.
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16: Here's your WCDQ 106.3 forecast. Mainly sunny skies this afternoon, with daytime highs approaching 73. Winds out of the west, 8 to 15 miles per hour. I'm meteorologist Jennifer Wojcicki. Currently, it's 70 degrees.
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0: host of your CMA Fest TV special this year, Riley Green. There he goes with his latest one, Think As You Drunk. Keith Urban's got new music out. We'll hear a song that we know and love from him in just a couple. And Shaboozy is standing by.
1: This is a Bloomberg Money Minute. We're looking at big gains for stocks as that deal to reopen the Strait of Hormuz sparks a rally in equities. And cryptocurrencies are also climbing as crude oil sinks on hopes the war that has jolted markets is close to an end. Here's something very unusual. St. Louis-based Centene offering buyouts to most of its employees. That's to cut expenses after membership in its health insurance plans dropped steeply over the past year. Company had 61,000 employees in the first quarter. Layoffs could follow. And that proposed deal to end hostilities between the U.S. and Iran has left poly market traders in limbo. It's not clear if the announcement meets conditions written into poly market's contracts. The terms indicate any deal must explicitly state that military hostilities between the U.S. and Iran have ended or will permanently cease. Some traders argue the announcements over the weekend don't meet those terms. A debate and vote on the matter is expected to conclude later this week. Denise Pellegrini, Bloomberg Radio.
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8: Here's your WCDQ 106.3 forecast. Lots of sunshine this afternoon with daytime highs approaching 73. Westerly winds 5 to 10 miles per hour. I'm meteorologist Jennifer Wojcicki. Currently, it's 70 degrees.
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0: 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Can't Get My Boots Off from John Party. Song inspired by a real life on tour moment with his bride Summer. Megan Maroney is still to come.
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0: Brian Kelly and Tyler Hubbard officially back together. Florida-Georgia line going to be a thing again. There goes Tyler all by his lonesome with Land. Josh Ross standing by in just a couple, and a song we could sing along with from Miranda Lambert.
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19: Here's your WCDQ 106.3 forecast. Lots of sunshine this afternoon with daytime highs approaching 73. Westerly winds 5 to 10 miles per hour. I'm meteorologist Jennifer Wojcicki. Currently, it's 69 degrees.
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12: Here's your WCDQ 106.3 forecast. Lots of sunshine this afternoon with daytime highs approaching 73. Westerly winds 5 to 10 miles per hour. I'm meteorologist Jennifer Wojcicki. Currently, it's 69 degrees.
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0: 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You're listening to the 5 o'clock report on Montgomery County's Country Station 106.3 WCDQ, which is sponsored by Alice's Restaurant, the Zachary Team at Carpenter Realtors, the Crawfordsville Moose Lodge No. 6, You Rented Center, Central Indiana Rubber Products, Tom's Marine Sales and Service, Puritan Water Conditioning, the PAC Midwest Rodeo Company for Roges, and Crawfordsville Electric Light 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It is the aftermath, or at least the day following a very, very, very busy weekend for the Strawberry Festival, and we were there for both days, or all 3 days, 1, 2, and 3 of the festival, and we have a highlight reel coming up here in just a little bit, right here on the 5 o'clock report.
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13: We are here at the Strawberry Festival with Grupo Pasión. Did I get that right?
14: Yes, you did.
13: And you're going to translate for us here today?
14: Yes, I am.
13: Okay, let's get your name.
15: Naun Ismael Cabrera Rivera.
13: And your name?
16: My name is Leonel Delgado.
13: How was it playing here at the Strawberry Festival today?
14: ¿Cómo fue la tocada de hoy aquí en el Festival de las Fresas?
16: Muy bien, nos lo pasamos bien con toda la gente. 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
15: Nos sentimos muy contentos de haber estado aquí. 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Nos sentimos como en casa.
13: How long have you been together as a band?
14: ¿Cuánto tiempo han estado aquí como un grupo?
15: Dos años.
13: Help me out there.
14: 2 years.
13: 2 years, okay.
14: And he also said he felt at home. He wanted to thank you very much. Thank everybody, the community, for inviting him. He loved it. They enjoyed it. He said he enjoyed it as well. And again, he said he felt at home.
13: What are your musical influences?
14: ¿Cuáles son las influencias musicales de usted?
15: Pues tenemos muchas, pero en sí la música latina, la música regional, mexicana. Somos, a pesar que somos nicaragüenses, pues nos gusta la música regional. Y pues nos sentimos contentos por la invitación que nos hicieron acá.
14: Latin, regional music, Latin music. He says he is from Nicaragua, but all the Latin music, regional music is what...
16: ¿Y qué?
14: La música... What was the question again?
13: Musical influences.
14: Las influencias de la música.
16: Las músicas son como influencias mexicanas que desde chico me gustaba la música.
14: Ever since I was a kid, I always loved music. So Mexican music is what influenced me.
16: Y también me gusta mucho el rock americano. Todo eso me gusta mucho.
14: He also loves American rock.
13: Very good. You're going to be able to enjoy some of the food here before you leave?
14: ¿Van a poder disfrutar de la comida antes de que se vayan?
15: Sí. Vamos a disfrutar porque ya tenemos bastante hambre. Vamos a ir por todo. A ver qué hayamos. Yo sé que hay muchas cosas sabrosas para comer esta tarde.
14: He said, yes, we are going to enjoy it because I'm really hungry and we're going to walk through everything and enjoy everything that you have.
16: Yo también voy a agarrar una cheeseburger o something porque se me antojaron. I see cheeseburgers. They look good.
14: Everything looks good. The cheeseburgers is what caught his eye, so he's probably going to grab one.
13: All right. Well, what is next for Grupo Pasión? Where are you going to play next, and how can people... we'll go with that. Where are you going to play next?
14: ¿Cuál es lo próximo para Grupo Pasión? ¿Dónde van a tocar la siguiente vez?
15: Vamos a estar en otro festival de nuestros amigos americanos acá en Lafayette, Indiana, Columbo Park, el próximo martes 16 de junio.
13: And just tell us about, I know that there's tremendous excitement with the band and being here in Crawfordsville and playing. Anything you'd like to say to the folks here?
14: I wanted to let you know what he said. Let's do that. Sorry, if I can remember. So they're going to be playing June 16th in Lafayette, Indiana. He says with My American People, which he's really excited about.
15: Chicago y Atlanta.
14: And then he's going to Atlanta, Georgia, and then Chicago, Illinois.
13: Okay. And again, beautiful day here. And anything you want to say to the folks here in Crawfordsville about your appearance here at Strawberry Festival?
14: Otra vez, un día hermoso aquí en Crawfordsville, en el Festival de las Fresas. ¿Alguna cosa que les quisieras decir al público de tu presencia aquí?
15: Que estamos muy agradecidos por la invitación. Gracias a los organizadores de este evento aquí en Crawford y por habernos tomado en cuenta.
14: He wanted to say thank you for the invitation. He is very grateful that he got invited. And he also wants to thank that they actually picked them to come.
15: Nunca imaginamos que nos iban a invitar porque este es un festival de americanos. Pero ya que estamos aquí, muchísimas gracias por invitarnos. Nos sentimos muy contentos. Esperamos no ser la última vez, sino regresar el próximo año.
14: He said he never thought that he would be invited because he says it's more like of an American festival, but he is very happy that he got invited and hopefully he gets to come back.
13: And how do folks follow you on social media? Where can we find out more about Grupo Pasión?
14: Grupo Pasión gets followed on their page on Facebook by Grupo Pasión GP, and they are on Instagram, they are on Facebook and TikTok.
13: And I'll ask one more question. You just describe the band, the music, the style, and what you bring as far as a concert experience.
14: Quiere que hacerte una pregunta a ti, quiere que le describas la música, el estilo, y qué es lo que ustedes traen para ofrecer como un grupo.
16: Pues tenemos cumbias norteñas y corridos, cumbias movidas, quebraditas también, quebraditas, ¿cómo se dice quebradita? ¿Y qué más? 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
14: He knows more of the group than him.
15: Bueno, el concepto de la música que traemos para todos. 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Aunque tal vez no nos van a entender lo que cantamos, pero el ritmo se vive.
14: So he says, so we have a little bit of everything for everybody, including for yourself. Even if you don't know how to dance it, you can enjoy our music. He says they do a little bit of what we call cumbias norteña. It's more like a northern, you know, and a little bit of everything, he says, we have.
13: Well, again, thank you for stopping by. Thank you for your performance, and we'll look forward to more in the future.
14: Muchas gracias por haber venido. Gracias por haber tocado con nosotros, y ojalá y los podamos ver otra vez en el futuro.
15: Muchísimas gracias, amamos América, amamos a Estados Unidos, amamos a Crawfordville, a toda la gente hermosa, así que Dios los bendiga.
14: He said he wanted to say thank you very much again. He says he loves America, he loves Crawfordsville, he loves the United States, he loves everybody. The group does.
16: Thank you everybody, thank you a todos los radioescuchas que nos han apoyado también, muchas gracias a todos.
14: He wants to tell thank you to everybody, anybody that's listening through the radio station, anybody that has, you know, been there, followed our social media. He wants to thank everybody.
13: Well, thank you all, and a great performance. We'll see you in the future.
14: Thank you.
13: Grupo Pasión here at the Strawberry Festival 2026.
2: We are joined by the Queen and Court. We've got Queen Kaya Money. We've got first runner-up Mila Blackwell. We've got second runner-up Emma Lenhart and Miss Congeniality Cammy Cutliffe. Girls, we appreciate you being here. Today was a busy day. I saw you out at the run, walk, then the baby contest, and now you're ready for evening entertainment, of course, royalty introduction and all that. So, Kaya, how has this day gone for you so far?
11: It's been great, really exciting. We got to see the babies get crowned and walk up there all confident, and we got to see the 5K racers this morning. It's been really great so far.
2: How many lemon shakeups have you gone through?
11: I've gone through 4 so far this weekend. I haven't had one yet today, though. I haven't had time to go get one, but we're about to go.
2: Let's bring Emma Lenhart, second runner-up. Emma, describe the crowd at the baby contest today.
17: Oh, there was a lot of people, and most of it was family, so you can definitely tell whose family is who when they all start cheering when their baby goes up there on stage.
2: What's your next event? Looks like you've got something going on.
17: I'm introducing Lindsay Lau, and she is about to go on stage and start.
2: And she is out of Nashville, actually, also from Indiana as well, and she's going to be fantastic here today. What's the best part? We're kind of at the midway part of the Strawberry Festival. What's been the best part for you?
17: Definitely the corn dog. That was my absolute favorite.
18: like the corn dog. You go to the classic.
17: Yeah, for sure.
18: Anything you're thinking about maybe branching out? Like what? There's 20 booths here. What are you
17: there's
18: thinking?
17: Fried cheese, and that sounds really enticing. So might go try that.
18: Very good. And you're enjoying it, headed to Ball State in the fall again. Emma, we'll let you get to your duty there on stage.
17: Okay, thank you.
18: Thank you. And we have first runner-up, Mila Blackwell, a junior at Crawfordsville, coming up. Mila, how's your day been today?
19: It's been great. Helping with a 5K we had to wake up a little early, but it was great seeing them all. The baby contest was super cute. All the babies were so adorable, and it was really fun to help out with. So.
18: Now, are you new to the pageant or the contest?
19: I am. This was my first year.
18: So first year. Mm-hmm. Now, here you are doing this. What were your expectations coming in, and how has it been as far as being part of this festival?
19: I knew it was a really good program going into it, but, I mean, when I was really in the flow of it, it's an amazing program, and all the girls were so nice. So, yeah, it was amazing.
18: How many lemon shake-ups have you had?
19: I've had five.
18: Five, there we go.
19: I've had one today, and I had four yesterday.
18: It is kind of interesting. It's the Strawberry Festival, and we're all about the lemon shake-ups, but
19: yeah.
18: We understand how that. So what food have you had here at the festival?
19: I love the strawberry smoothies. I know that's not food, but I also love the kebabs. The kebabs were definitely my favorite, and I'm going to be having one for lunch today.
18: All right. Well, we appreciate you. Mila, we'll bring in Miss Congeniality, Cammy Cutlip. And Cammy, how's the day been going for you?
20: Today's been really good. We had an amazing opportunity to watch the 5K, take videos, and we recorded whoever would cross first, and it was just really fun seeing everybody, you know, finish strong, because kudos to them, because I don't think I could wake up that early and run so long. Like, I love running, but I don't think I could do it. The baby contest was amazing. All of them were just so cute, and they're all winners in their own way. So it was just a wonderful day so far, and so much more to come.
18: Can you believe 90 entrants, almost 90 in the baby contest?
19: That's a lot.
18: That is. So, again, congratulations to Jewel Johnson for coming up with that idea, second year for it. So what's your go-to food here today? I know everybody asks that.
20: Definitely the Mexican street corn. I had it yesterday, but I think I had it too early in the morning, so it messed up my stomach, but it's so good.
18: It is. Yes. It is really good. Great variety here today, and I'll let you all kind of weigh in. And we'll start with Cammy, and we'll end with the Queen. What about last night in the Journey concert? I mean, you guys are young. What were your feelings at that concert moment when there were so many people here?
20: I definitely enjoyed it. I did not know the Journey was a band at all. I found out that yesterday. It was so fun to see everybody just have fun, spending time with family, seeing the little kiddos dance and have fun. So it was just a great opportunity overall.
18: It was a great evening last night. And Mila?
19: The crowd was humongous. Like, seriously, I really haven't seen that crowd that big in a couple of years. The songs, I know they're singing Journey songs, obviously, but they really did sound like them, in my opinion. I enjoyed it. We kind of cut it short. We left at around 9, and I think they played a little after. But the time we got to watch was really good and really fun. So
18: it was fantastic. And
19: was.
18: Queen Kaya, I mean, that was just a knockout performance.
17: It was, yeah, definitely. It was really great. I think this whole festival is all about the community coming together, and it really just tied it all in the weekend for us, seeing everyone come and eat and just be here together and have a great time.
18: Now, you've been part of the contest for a few years. Now
17: yep.
18: You're the queen. Give us kind of the queen's halftime report as far as Strawberry Festival 2026.
17: Yeah, it's going great so far. I'm blessed with an awesome court this year. We've been having a great time together. It's definitely something that I'll cherish forever.
18: We appreciate you. Keep up the good work. We got a big night coming up tonight, and hopefully, cross our fingers, everything going on tomorrow. But again, thank you all.
17: Thank you.
18: That is the Queen in her court, Miss Congeniality, Cammy Cutlip, second runner-up, Emma Lenhart, first runner-up, Mila Blackwell, and the Queen, Kaya Money. We are here at the Lane Place with the performer that will be taking the stage at 2 o'clock, Lindsay Lowe and the Lone Riders. Lindsay, we welcome you to the airwaves here. Now, you've been at the Strawberry Festival twice previously. This is the first time with a full band. What will folks see here and hear today?
21: Oh, man, we're going to bring the energy. It's going to be so much fun. We all love being up there. We're a great family. It's just going to be a great time.
18: How long have you been performing?
21: I have been performing. This is my third year now.
18: How would you describe the musical set that people will hear today?
21: We are a full country band. We have a six-piece band. Like I said, we like to bring the energy. We like to bring the crowd in. Just have a great time with all y'all.
18: Who are your musical influences?
21: I love Lainey Wilson. I actually saw her front row last June, and she talked to me twice. So not going to brag, but that's my biggest idol.
18: You've got a connection. You've got a connection there. And as far as Strawberry Festival, you know, you've been here twice before. What are some of your favorite foods and favorite things to do here at Strawberry Festival?
21: Oh, my goodness. I'm a sucker for funnel cakes. I love funnel cakes. I started here with just my guitar and myself and all the amazing food vendors. That's definitely my favorite part. It's just been awesome to grow.
18: Can you believe the crowd that's here right now for the baby contest?
21: Yeah, this is crazy. It is so cool. And the babies are adorable. Oh, my goodness, let me tell you.
18: What are your goals with the musical career?
21: Well, I'm looking to go on a radio tour next spring across the U.S. with my producer from Nashville. So hopefully we can get there next spring.
18: So do you hang out in Nashville? Is that how it works?
21: Oh, yeah. Last December I got 3 songs cut with Matt Coles at Compass Records. And, oh, my goodness, that was the best experience I've ever had in my entire life.
18: I mean, you're trying to make it. What does it take to make it in that city with so many performers?
21: There's so many people trying to do the same thing that I'm doing. You definitely have to have your skin in the game. You don't get any days off. But that's what I want. That's what I like. I like to stay busy. I like to compete. And I like to show that I'm not just another one of the people that play on the side of the streets. I want to influence your kids and your family to chase their dreams.
18: And where's home?
21: I live about an hour and a half north of here, near Rensselaer, Indiana.
18: Okay, well, folks out there in Radio Land that want to be entertained, invite them out here today at 2 o'clock to see you.
21: Thank you guys so much.
18: And again, we thank Lindsay Lowe and the Lone Riders. How about the Lone Riders? How many Lone Riders are there?
21: There's 6 of us, and then, well, that's not including our sound engineers. We have 2 sound engineers with us
18: as
21: well.
18: Well, Lindsay, we look forward to the show. And we'll have a full array of entertainment tonight. It's Small Town, the John Mellencamp tribute. But again, Lindsay, we appreciate it. Look forward to seeing you.
21: Thank you for having me.
18: We are live at the Lane Place on WCDQ, Montgomery County's country station. Hey, we are here with Jewel Johnson, organizer, Strawberry Festival Committee, Baby Contest. Jewel, what an event it was.
1: Thank you. Thank you so much.
18: Well, you know, over 90 babies, almost 90 babies entered. What makes this such a hit?
1: Honestly, I think it's, you know, this has been a community need for a long time, and I think people just want a way to get their families here, get their kids here, get them up on stage for a few minutes, let them shine. So I think that's really what the draw is, and the community just loves seeing all these cute, amazing kiddos up there strutting their stuff, smiling, laughing. We had a couple cries, but hey, that's part of it.
18: Just seems like everybody enjoys it, and you know, there's a winner in each category, and everybody's pretty good with the winners. I mean, you're judging babies,
1: right?
18: What's the criteria though?
1: So each child was judged on appearance, personality, and overall presentation. So if they're up there having fun, strawberry theme outfits they really put it over the top for some kids. But that's really what it is. You know, as long as they're up there having fun, having a good time, that's really all that we can ask for.
18: How did you come up with the idea?
1: So actually, my best friend Jessica McClamrock, who is the chairman this year, her and I had kind of talked about it. We'd heard some chatter amongst people in the festival. Making comments about it, because, you know, there's other festivals that do, you know, baby contests, kid contests and stuff. And we kind of come up with the idea. And then one night, 2 years ago, we sat down and we're like, okay, if we're going to do this, we really need to plan it. So we planned it. We figured out as much as we possibly could. Everything else, we're just learning along the way.
18: How does it feel to see it be such a success and see everybody, I mean, every baby probably brought 8 or 9 people, it seemed. This place was just absolutely packed.
1: Yeah. It just makes me so happy, and it makes me so thankful for this community. That's the thing I love about Crawfordsville. When we do something, we do it big, and when we show up, we show out. So I'm just thankful for every single person who brought their kiddo. I know it was a hot day, and I'm just so thankful that everybody participated and brought their kids out here and their families to watch.
18: You know, kind of a broader question. Strawberry Festival Committee. We love the older people that are on it.
1: Of course, we love them all. Of course.
18: But we really, like with so many things, you know, you need that next generation, you need that youth movement, and you're part of that. How does that make you feel to be part of that youth movement and bring on a successful event?
1: It makes me feel really proud. You know, as a younger person coming in, you know, I have these new, fresh ideas. And, you know, the board, you know, they are getting older. You know, we need young people to step up and step in. This festival is not going to continue if we do not have the younger generation coming in here and using the same care and love for this festival that this older generation has shown for it for so many years. These people are dedicated. They come here at 6 o'clock in the morning. They don't leave until midnight, 1 o'clock in the morning sometimes. We need that next level commitment because they're not going to be able to do it forever. And we can't expect them to.
18: When you look back at last night, the Journey tribute band Resurrection and the baby contest Dance by Deborah, this is a festival that, I got to think it's one of the top festivals in the state of Indiana.
1: Oh, absolutely. This is hands down one of the best festivals I go to. I frequent a lot of festivals, and this is hands down one of the best ones. And that's the thing. We only want to make it better every year. That's why we need the help. We need people to step up and really step in.
18: Well, congratulations. Job well done. And we look forward to 2027.
1: Yes, of course. Thank you so much, Dave.
18: That's Jewel Johnson, organizer, Baby Contest, Strawberry Festival Committee. And again, it's going on all day today. We'll culminate with the Mellencamp tribute, Small Town, tonight. Crossing our fingers for tomorrow, the Rock Point service at 10, the car show 8 to noon, and Midtown Mad Men at 2 o'clock. But again, Strawberry Festival, we have clear weather today, so get on out here. Let's get a bigger crowd if we can than we had for Journey tribute last night, Resurrection. It's all at the Lane Place 2026 Strawberry Festival. We are here seeing our neighbors, our friends, and everybody at the Strawberry Festival. And yesterday, a big check presentation from a vendor who has been here 20 years.
3: 20 years you guys have been here at the Strawberry Festival. I'm talking with Stevenson's Concession. I apologize, I didn't get your name before we went on the air.
4: Natasha Stevenson.
3: So you're obviously involved with the thing, is that right?
4: Second generation.
3: So 20 years you guys have been coming to the Strawberry Festival. Have you been? You haven't been here that long. You're not old enough to have been here that long.
4: I was here a little bit when we first. I think I started when I was about 16. So it's like, we're here.
3: Nice. So talk to me about the, you mentioned the Strawberry Festival and obviously what we had a donation last night. I believe it was $2,000 that you guys.
4: It was $2,020.20 because it was like three generations. So my dad was like, let's go 20 for 20 years.
3: Ah. That's all. We were trying to figure out what that was. So it was because of the three generations. So 2020, 2020.
4: Yep. And we've been doing it for 20 years. So he was thought that would. Was a decent number.
3: That's really awesome. That's great to see you guys did that. So what made your dad decide to do it? What was his reason?
4: I think he's more excited about the 20 years, and this was like our first event from when we started, like all together.
3: Wow, so this was the Strawberry Festival?
4: When we got our first route, this was like the main, like where we started. And like we had like a little rodeo before, but like this is the one where we started.
3: That's awesome.
18: How did you get into the business? Where did it originate? And 20 years ago, how did it form?
4: My dad he was kind of just working for himself, like working on cars and stuff. And then his buddies was working at the Indiana State Fair. And he's like, you should really get into that. And he's like, I think I want to. And then he went and worked at the State Fair. And then he's like, he got in with a different guy that they started designing a trailer. Our original trailer's over there. It's actually here on the ground. And then we moved up from there. He just blew up. I think we got, I want to say we have 8 trailers and we cross like 6 states and we run from June to, up here we run from June to October and then we go to Florida January to April.
18: So another town, another day, another city, huh?
4: And this is like our hometown one because we're only 45 minutes from here.
3: Oh, cool. Okay, so you're Covington, is that right?
4: Williamsport, yeah.
3: Williamsport, okay.
4: So not too far. I'm actually from Hillsboro, so I'm like 15 minutes
3: from here. Oh, yeah, you're really close.
4: So not too far.
3: So you guys are on the road basically all year long?
4: Not as much as you think. We go out and then we'll come back because it's a lot of festivals in Indiana, but like the fairs, they start about, I want to say August is when fairs are, week-long deals are.
18: Well, again, we appreciate the contribution. The Lane Place appreciates it, and it's cool that, you know, we have essentially a local business helping us here locally in Crawfordsville.
4: Yep. We just love Strawberry Festival.
3: So we've got to get a plug on here for what you guys do. I mean, come on, you guys have been here for years. You got the big trailers.
4: Yep.
3: Tell everybody, if they come out to the Strawberry Festival, what can they get a hold of from your trailer? What can they buy?
4: Most of our trailers have handmade corn dogs. We have funnel cakes, sausage and Philly, and we also have the Veggie House, which is our original trailer over there. But
3: nice
4: deep fried veggies.
3: So one more question. What's the biggest seller? If you had to pick, if you had to say,
4: corn
3: what
4: dogs.
3: Do I? Corn dogs.
4: Everybody loves corn dogs.
3: Yeah.
18: It's the Big Mac of the place, right?
4: Yep.
18: It's the corn dogs, man.
4: Flashing bright. That's what.
3: Yeah.
4: I want everybody to see them.
3: Everybody gets corn dog, right?
4: Yep.
3: Well, hey, I want to personally say thank you for the donation. Make sure you, of course, relay that on to the rest of your family that we appreciate that. It's great to see a family business growing like that here in Crawfordsville. And hey, what you guys have done from just this general location, it's really great. And going all over the country, that's awesome. Thank you very much from the radio station. Thank you very much from the Strawberry Festival. And we do appreciate what you guys did. And, of course, the Lane Place.
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3: Yep, I'm here with the man, Doug Clapp from Small Town. Doug, I honestly don't think I asked you what your position, what your role in the band is. Are you the
22: so
3: are you the lead singer?
22: I am actually the singer, yes.
3: Nice.
22: Yes. So, yeah, we're happy to be here. As we kind of talked off mic a little bit, this is, I think, the third or fourth year that we've talked about trying to get Small Town here. And for whatever reasons, the stars didn't align. But this year, here we are, and we're excited about it. It looks like a beautiful crowd, beautiful fest.
3: Absolutely. We love the Strawberry Festival here in Crawfordsville. It's a great show. And last night we had a great opportunity here, a great banding. We're looking forward to what you guys have to bring. So tell us a little bit about how you guys came to be and where the inspiration, obviously, of you know, what you would call an Indiana small town hero guy is.
22: Yes. Yeah. So, again, as we talked a little bit prior, I have an older brother that's 8 years older than me. And he introduced me to Mellencamp when I was about 11 years old. 12 years old, I went to my first concert at IU in Bloomington to see him, and it was over from there. I mean, just he has a natural energy, and again, he's a Midwest guy, and the songs that he sings, they hit home. They're heartfelt. So to me, it's just been a natural follow. And as far as the band, I've always played around in cover bands and covered some of Mellencamp's tunes. And over the years, a lot of people just said, man, you really sound like him. You know, and when the whole tribute thing started to really take a hold of the area, we decided to give it a whirl. And here we are 8 years later. And it's just really cool. The musicianship that is on this stage is just impeccable. And our fiddle player is actually a touring fiddle player with the band Chicago.
3: Oh, wow.
22: Yeah, she just got done with a residency out of Las Vegas with them, and she'll be in Indy in August with them. So it's just, like I said, it's just come full circle, and it's an awesome, awesome, fun project.
23: Okay, I'll ask how it's an age-related question. Did you ever see him in concert or follow him when he was Johnny Cougar?
22: So I don't think I got to see him when he was Johnny. I think he was Cougar my first show, but like I said, I was 12. So I don't know per se, but yeah, I think he still was under Cougar. And I just remember that time when he came out and he's like, it's Mellencamp now. And I was like, what? So I think I did get to see him that very first show. And I think I've seen him about 25 times overall. And, last time I saw him was in Chicago. We're just outside of Chicago. Originally, that's where the band is from. And, got to see him at Chicago Street Theater, small, intimate, and he still put on one heck of a show all these years later. So,
23: do you think his catalog is underrated?
22: Oh, by far. By far. We get compared a lot, you know. Tom Petty and John Mellencamp kind of go hand in hand. And a lot of folks say that Tom Petty's catalog is so much bigger, but I disagree. I mean, he has 25 top 10 hits, and they are all songs that you can sing and dance to like that. You know them, and you know them. You can sing them. So I would tend to disagree that, you know, Tom Petty, they're both incredible artists, but
3: absolutely.
22: I'm going to lean on the Mellencamp side a little bit.
3: Imagine that, right?
22: Yeah, right?
3: Hey, so the drummer, the original drummer for Mellencamp was obviously amazing. If you're a Mellencamp fan, you know that guy plays some rhythms that are
22: absolutely.
3: Just out of this world.
22: Yes.
3: So how's our guy going to stack up tonight? Can he pull that stuff off?
22: So this is interesting because when we started the band, this obviously was not the final project when we first started. And we had a person in mind for the drums, and we thought this was going to be a no-brainer. But as it turned out, that was our hardest position to fill. And you think the violin or the fiddle is going to be the hardest part, but it turned out to be the drummer because Kenny Aronoff does things that are so intricate, but you don't maybe catch it until you don't hear it. And it took us three drummers to find the gentleman that we have, and he's impeccable. He's a great drummer. So
3: that's incredible.
22: Hopefully he stands up. So
3: well, I'll tell you, he is the original Eddie. It was absolutely incredible, and you obviously as a fan know that. So it's great to hear that. Tell us a little bit about the rest of the band. Guys, where are they from? You mentioned the violinist and now the... do you have an accordion? It's an accordion, right? Do you have an accordion player?
22: So, yeah, we have our keyboard player. He also plays accordion and saxophone.
3: Wow.
22: You'll get to hear that a little bit. His name is Rich Fisick. And most all of us are from Northwest Indiana, Valparaiso, Merrillville area. So we're not too far out of the Chicagoland area. I did mention Jen. She lives in the Chicago area. She is an Illinois girl. And then our lead guitar player is from Mokena, Illinois. When we started this band, it wasn't the original, you know, that we thought. But I mean, as we grew and we realized we needed to get up to those next steps and the level that we needed to be at, the other players came into fruition. So
3: nice.
22: And it's just like I said, you'll hear me talk about the band tonight because I'm just humbled to get to stand in front of them and play with them because they really are truly a talent. So
3: that's awesome.
22: Yeah.
23: What are your impressions of the Strawberry Festival so far?
22: This is incredible. I saw some of the pictures on the website or the Facebook page actually, and I could not believe last night's turnout looked incredible. So we're looking forward to another one, and it already looks like it's happening now. So
3: there's a lot of people out here, that's for sure.
22: And
3: we're looking forward to you guys. Anytime I hear that there's going to be anything to do with Mellencamp, I'm a fan. I love his music. Like we talked about off air, I love playing his music. He's just an incredible talent. So we're looking forward to hearing you guys.
22: Thank you. Yep.
3: We're looking forward to what you guys bring to the table. And so, hey, give the people out here in Radio Land one last big invite to get out here tonight.
22: I hope you guys can make it. The weather's going to hold out. It's going to be beautiful. The Strawberry Fest, this is our first time here, so please come enjoy and have fun with us tonight. It looks like it's going to be a great night.
3: Absolutely.
23: Doug, we thank you for stopping by, and again, it's all happening tonight at the Lane Place at the 2026 Strawberry Festival. We are joined, Matt Allen is here, and the mayor, Todd Barton, is here. And mayor, talk about this festival. You know, We talk about economic development. We talk about all the stores and restaurants that are coming to town. But this festival is important for all of that.
6: Oh, it sure is. This one weekend is really important to our entire community. And we welcome so many visitors. I mean, I hear from them. I talk to people here. You know, people come from all over. They love this festival. And it's great for the residents to get out and enjoy as well. So the weather has really been exceptional this year. The entertainment's been really good. So...
3: Yeah, I tell you what, we have loved the entertainment. We've loved having you out here. You of course, were just up on stage talking about our hometown heroes, and you, of course, served yourself. Maybe talk a little bit to that.
6: Yeah, you know, it's really nice that the festival sets some time, you know, aside each year as part of the festival to really talk about those who serve our community. This year's focus was on the military, which was absolutely fitting. You know, some years we focus on fire and EMS, some years on law enforcement, but... You know, we really do have those people. You can look around here today and see the people that are here to make sure we're all safe. It is so important to acknowledge them and thank them.
3: It absolutely is, and we certainly love that you get up there and the service that you've put in prior to your time as mayor, you know, on the fire department. And I think you worked EMS. I think we've talked about that in the past. So thank you very much for your service that you've put in, and obviously we love to support people like that as well. So thank you very much for that.
6: You're very welcome. It was an honor to serve this community and still is.
3: Very nice.
23: on the fire department for so many years. And again, this celebration of what Crawfordsville is all about, be here, be known, all the economic development. Crawfordsville is really, you know, moving up. The trajectory is awesome.
6: It is. You know, we have spent a lot of years getting to this point, and I think it's hard for people to understand that sometimes, that you really have to build that foundation and start building that momentum, and we have it now. And there are days I feel like the momentum could actually run us over. You know, there's a lot of opportunity. There's a lot going on, but that's what's really important. And, you know, we absolutely have to grow modestly as a community if we're going to prosper and survive and keep our employers here and our thriving businesses. You know, we're not talking explosive growth before anybody gets worried. We're just talking modest growth, but we have to see our population increase.
3: I certainly agree with that. Obviously, the role that festivals here in the community play is fairly significant. I mean, you mentioned that we need to have this, but there are other festivals and other things that we have that obviously support as well.
6: Oh, there's stuff throughout the entire year to do in this community. It's fun to watch, you know, when you see all those things posted. There's literally so much going on here, and, you know, it's always kind of a little bit, I guess it's a little interesting when people say there's nothing to do, and everybody comes out and they're like, look at this list. There's... You know, just look at my schedule. I'll tell you, there's a lot going on. There's a lot you can do. And, you know, everything that happens is not for everyone. We understand that. But I bet you can find some things that interest you in this community.
3: You've got Pike Place. You know, you've got the concerts that go on there. You've got the concerts at Marie Canine Plaza. I mean, there's always something going on. So we appreciate you supporting those type of things as well.
6: Oh, Pike Place has been phenomenal. You know, those downtown venues. And don't forget, I mean, all the small towns have, you know, their annual events as well. So you just pick and choose here. There's a lot to look at.
23: Mayor, again, we thank you for stopping by. We'll see you on the stage for the royalty introductions, and I know we'll keep the conversation going.
6: Sounds good. Thank you.
23: Crawfordsville Mayor Todd Barton, and we thank him for joining us. And we got right now one of the pastors at Rock Point, Jake Lowe. And Jake, tomorrow, 10 a.m., weather,
7: it's the
23: you give us an update.
8: Yeah, we're all praying like crazy that the weather will hold off for tomorrow morning. But 10 a.m., looking forward to doing a public worship here at the Strawberry Festival. That's been something I've dreamed about since being at Rock Point. It would be so cool to be able to do that and be able to preach the gospel here in the middle of town and be able to share our worship experience. We'd say that the church isn't a building, it's a people. And so we're just going to have our people here and do church here. And so we're really excited to be able to do that.
23: How did this come about?
8: Yeah, so I think a couple of years of planning. Chris Cogdill, one of the members of our church, he's a deacon of our compassion ministries here in our community. And he's been really involved with the Strawberry Festival and in those conversations. And I think just seeing an opportunity where we could maybe have upwards to 1,000 people here on a Sunday. I know from serving here at the Strawberry Festival now that Sundays are the slower day anyway. So it's like, maybe we could just stay here and fellowship and eat food and play the games. And so we're

0: go ahead.
1: Rockpoint, you're involved with the children's area here. What do you got going there?
2: So we got the hoop shoot. This is our fourth year over there. It's a lot of fun to be able to give gifts and basketballs away. Well, the hardest thing for me is to have our members, the balance between being carnies and Christians, because they want to be really generous and give away the basketballs. I'm like, this is supposed to be a hard game, guys. So I had to reel them in a little bit, but they're great. And then our $5 meal deal over there for the hot dog tent's been going really well. We bought 600 hot dogs now. So I started with 400 and had to go buy 200 more today. So that's been going really well, too.
0: So you got 600 hot dogs at this point that you are hoping to get sold?
2: Yep. So we got... probably 200 left now.
0: We've cracked into those.
2: So, yeah, but everybody's been going over there a lot and getting chips and hot dogs. So
0: how does a meal deal work, just so that everybody knows if they come out here?
2: Yeah, so just $5, you get a hot dog, chips, and a drink, a bottle of water. So just trying to have an affordable option. I got six kids, so when I come here, I'm like, whew, I'm going to have to either take out a loan or find something cheap. So
0: That is a cheap option for sure. And, hey, who doesn't love a good hot dog at a fair, right?
2: Absolutely.
0: Doesn't get any better than that.
2: Doesn't get any better.
0: You going to be serving hot dogs in the morning?
2: Yes, sir. Yep, so about 11 o'clock, when everything gets rolling, we'll be doing church, finishing that up, and hot dogs will be going.
0: Praise the Lord, have a hot dog, right?
2: Absolutely.
0: Doesn't get any better than that.
2: It does not.
1: And you've got Go Week going on. Explain what Go Week is.
2: Yeah, so every year we try to circle a date or a week on the calendar. In the last few years, made Strawberry Festival be the kickoff to that. So it ends up being a little bit more than a week. But we just strategically say as a church, hey, let's pull our resources and our gifts together and let's get out in our community and let's just bless our community. No strings attached, not looking to be like, hey, we're not going to do anything if you don't know Jesus. But we just want to be able to bless our community. I've been coming to Strawberry Festival since I was 3 years old. And so fond memories here and just want to continue to see it thrive. And so, if we got to pour sidewalks, if we got to do landscaping, whatever we can do to help folks in our community just to make it a better place to live and really love people well.
1: And we thank Jake Lowe, one of the pastors at Rockpoint Church. They got most of the service in, about 75%. Then the rain came, and we ended up with Midtown Mad Men around 3 o'clock yesterday to end the Strawberry Festival in great fashion as far as the music from the Midtown Mad Men. They did a great job. And we look forward to 2027 Strawberry Festival. 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
3: Closing markets from Hoosier Ag Today are brought to you by Puritan Water Conditioning, 216 Lafayette Avenue in Crawfordsville. For the purest water, use Puritan.
4: Corn, beans, and wheat started lower, then worked quietly higher. Much of the session ended higher, too. This is Hoosier Ag Today's Monday closing farm market report. Export inspections were in the range of guesses for corn and beans. The NOPA soybean crush number was disappointing, but sharply lower crude oil on the news of a Middle East peace deal over the weekend kept a cap on the ags, while the stock market was sharply higher. We did end near the highs in corn, beans, and wheat. July corn 415.5 up 2.75. D's 441.75 up a penny and a half. July beans 11.19.25 up 5.75. Novi up 2.75, 11.34.75. July wheat 589.75 up 5.25. August live cattle 243.25 up 207. July lean hogs 96.57 down 87. I'm Ian DeEubank. Who's your ag today? Indiana's Farm Network.
5: This is a Bloomberg Money Minute. President Trump says ships are already starting to move through the Strait of Hormuz after the U.S. and Iran this weekend reached an interim peace deal to reopen that waterway and begin 60 days of negotiations over Iran's nuclear program. The official signing will happen this Friday in Switzerland. Hopes for an end to that 15-week-long war sent stocks soaring today. The Dow closing at a fresh record high, up 469 points, nearly 1% higher. Thanks to big gains in tech stocks, the NASDAQ was up 795 points. That's a 3% gain. And the S&P was up 123, 1.75% higher. Oil today down nearly 5%. It's under $81 a barrel. Shares of airlines, cruise ship operators all moving higher. And that proposed deal to end the war not sitting well with gamblers on Polymarket. That's because it's not clear if that announcement meets the conditions written into the prediction market site's terms for a permanent end to the conflict. Tom Busby, Bloomberg Radio.
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0: 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And I want to set the record straight. I am not an attorney. I've never wanted to be an attorney. And the truth is, I really don't even like attorneys. If I sound like an attorney, I apologize. 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
5: American Legion Baseball yesterday post 72 swept a doubleheader from Rantoul over in Rantoul. They defeated them 4-3 and 14-6. Here's the schedule for this week. It's Terre Haute and North Montgomery's the site. That is tomorrow at 7 o'clock. At Arlington Middle School on Wednesday, they'll battle Speedway. Then they go down south to Gibson Southern to take on Princeton on Friday. Saturday, Rockport. That'll be at the University of Southern Indiana, and Saturday again at University of Southern Indiana when they battle Evansville Funkhauser. We'll have all those games on Thunder 103.9 WIMC. Cincinnati Reds yesterday lost to Arizona 5-3. Today they will take on the New York Mets. The Mets are probably excited about the Knicks championship, right? They're in Cincinnati tonight to take on the Reds, 6:40 for the pregame, 7:10 for the first pitch. Presented by Wilson Sports Collectibles on 92.1 WCVL. That'll do it for the 5 o'clock report for tonight. A big thank you to everybody at the Strawberry Festival for all the interviews, all the fun. We had a great time. We are sponsored tonight by Froges, Tom's Marine Sales and Service, PAC Midwest Rodeo, the Zachary team at Carpenter Realtors, Central Indiana Rubber Products, U-Rented Center, Crawfordsville Moose Lodge No. 6, Alice's Restaurant, CELMP, and Puritan Water. We are back to do it all again tomorrow on the 5 o'clock report right here on WCDQ. I'm Dave Peach. Have a great rest of your Monday.

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1: They've been stars of Texas country for some time, now expanding their horizons into the country music moment at large, so to speak. Flatland Cavalry, direct from Lubbock, and is never coming back. Stay here for Luke Combs in just a couple with his latest one, and we'll hear from James Otto, too.
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14: Here's your WCDQ 106.3 forecast. Lows dip down to about 55 tonight under clear skies, southwesterly winds 5 to 10 miles per hour. Storms likely tomorrow, high of 75. I'm meteorologist Jennifer Wojcicki. Right now, 70.
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0: Let's talk about the important things of life: well-being, self-care, mental health, and knowing when to speak up whenever you need help. Dan and Shay right there at his say-so. Keep it here for Shaboozy and Jelly Roll in just a couple, plus a song we know by heart from Jason Aldean.
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10: Here's your WCDQ 106.3 forecast. Lows dip down to about 55. Tonight, under clear skies, southwesterly winds 5 to 10 miles per hour. Storms likely tomorrow, high of 75. I'm meteorologist Jennifer Wojcicki. Right now, 70.
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0: Must confess, that's a collaboration that I never would have thought to put together, but it works, and it works really well. Lainey Wilson alongside John Mayer right there. It is called Phone Keys Wallet. Kane Brown on the way, song inspired by his wife, Caitlin.
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0: Easy to Love, courtesy of Dustin Lynch, guy who, when he's not gracing us with new music or touring, can often be found in the great outdoors. He is a hunting and fishing kind of guy in particular. Stay here for Brett Eldridge and Megan Maroney, too.
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10: Here's your WCBQ 106.3 forecast. Lows dip down to about 55 tonight under clear skies, southwesterly winds 5 to 10 miles per hour. Storms likely tomorrow, high of 75. I'm meteorologist Jennifer Wojcicki. Currently 69.
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0: Chevy Silverado comes to us courtesy of Bailey Zimmerman. We're playing it for you, the best country and nothing but. Tyler Hubbard on the way in just a couple. And a song we know and love from country music's mountain man, Dierks Bentley, just a couple minutes from now.
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8: Here's your WCDQ 106.3 forecast. Lows dip down to about 55 tonight under clear skies, southwesterly winds 5 to 10 miles per hour. Storms likely tomorrow, high of 75. I'm meteorologist Jennifer Fujitsky. Currently 69.
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0: New faces, new voices, new folks to get to know. We love him around here, including Graylin James at his Water at a Wedding. I'm Steve Brewer. Make it a great one. Coming up, a song from Blake Shelton that was originally recorded by a contemporary Christian artist.
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